for Northwest Indiana, showers and thunderstorms likely overnight tonight with lows around 70 degrees. We'll be in the mid-80s on Tuesday with another chance of showers in the afternoon. Some storms may move in Tuesday night with lows in the upper 60s. We'll be hot and humid on Wednesday with sunny skies and highs in the low 90s. Storms likely Wednesday night with lows again around 70. Rainy on Thursday with highs in the upper 80s. We finally dry out for Friday, mostly sunny with highs around 80. That's your region forecast.

Indiana 105, and I know that a lot of people are going to laugh at me because it was just Saturday that I broke down and put my air conditioner on. I'm just not a fan. And another reason you're going to laugh at me is because I have the air set at about 74, 75, so it's not cold in my apartment at all. But at least

0: For Northwest Indiana, showers and storms likely overnight tonight. Temperatures will drop to around 70 degrees. Partly cloudy on Tuesday with another chance of showers late in the day. Highs will be in the mid-80s. Upper 60s Tuesday night with showers and storms moving in after midnight. Hot and humid on Wednesday with sunny skies and highs in the low 90s. Storms again Wednesday night with lows around 70. We'll be in the upper 80s on Thursday with storms in the afternoon. We'll dry out on Friday, mostly sunny with highs around 80. That's your region forecast.
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The Country Station, Indiana 105. 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
1: Iran and Israel have halted aggressions after President Trump intervened in an effort to hold together a fragile U.S.-Iran ceasefire. Reports say Trump spoke with the Israeli prime minister after Iran and Israel exchanged fire for the first time since the U.S.-Iran ceasefire went into effect in early April. A report says President Trump intervened to halt the aggressions because he believes the U.S. is within days of a breakthrough on talks with Iran. U.S. scientists are busy looking at a 6.1 earthquake that struck just off the western coast of Cuba this afternoon. U.S. Geological Survey scientist Derek Goldberg says the quake was pretty strong for a part of the world that isn't active for earthquakes.
2: This is the largest instrumentally recorded earthquake in the Gulf of America since at least 1950.
1: There's no tsunami threat and so far no reports of damage. New York's Madison Square Garden is basically on lockdown tonight with President Trump in town for Game 3 of the NBA Finals between the Knicks and Spurs. NYPD says no one's allowed inside unless they have a ticket to the game. I'm Scott Carr.
3: For Northwest Indiana, showers and storms likely overnight tonight with lows around 70. Mid-80s on Tuesday with showers in the afternoon. Storms overnight Tuesday night with lows in the upper 60s. Hot and humid Wednesday with highs in the low 90s under sunny skies. Showers and storms again Wednesday night with lows around 70. Upper 80s Thursday with showers and storms likely in the afternoon. We finally dry out Friday, mostly sunny with highs around 80. That's your region forecast.

If ever you are at a loss for things to do on a weekend, don't worry. Mullet Man's got you covered. 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So, you know, the Mullet Man will let you know about, you know, car shows, concerts, festivals, farmers markets, you know, things that you and your family can do over the weekend. 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

0: for Northwest Indiana. Temperatures will drop to around 70 overnight tonight with showers and thunderstorms likely. Tuesday will be in the mid-80s under mostly cloudy skies with a chance of showers in the afternoon. More storms Tuesday night with lows in the upper 60s. Wednesday, hot and humid, sunny skies with highs in the low 90s. Showers and storms likely Wednesday night with lows again around 70. Upper 80s on Thursday with more showers and storms. Friday, we finally dry out, mostly sunny with highs around 80. That's your region forecast.
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1: 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And you know where I finally went yesterday? I've driven past it so many times, and I've never gone until yesterday. It's the Viking Chili Bowl. Yeah, I took myself there for breakfast at about 6:30 in the morning. It was good, too.

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1: President Trump is again optimistic about ending the war with Iran. The New York Times says Trump told Israeli Prime Minister Netanyahu in a phone call that a breakthrough in talks with Iran is close. He also asked that Israel stop exchanging missile fire with Iran. Trump said this evening the U.S. would be able to declare total victory over Iran within the next 2 weeks. In Los Angeles, multiple reports say Democratic City Councilwoman Nithya Raman will advance to the November election in the race for mayor, defeating reality TV star Spencer Pratt to face incumbent Mayor Karen Bass in the general election. New York's Madison Square Garden is basically on lockdown tonight, with President Trump in town for Game 3 of the NBA Finals between the Knicks and San Antonio Spurs. NYPD says no one's allowed in unless they have a ticket to the game. And there's no Knicks watch parties allowed outside the Garden tonight, though officials say watch parties will be back outside the arena for Game 4. I'm Scott Carr.
2: For Northwest Indiana, showers and thunderstorms likely overnight tonight with lows around 70 degrees. We'll be in the mid-80s on Tuesday with another chance of showers in the afternoon. Some storms may move in Tuesday night with lows in the upper 60s. We'll be hot and humid on Wednesday with sunny skies and highs in the low 90s. Storms likely Wednesday night with lows again around 70. Rainy on Thursday with highs in the upper 80s. We finally dry out for Friday, mostly sunny with highs around 80. That's your region forecast.

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Scary Movie and Back Room. 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Hey,

0: northwest Indiana. Showers and storms likely overnight tonight. Temperatures will drop to around 70 degrees. Partly cloudy on Tuesday with another chance of showers late in the day. Highs will be in the mid-80s. Upper 60s Tuesday night with showers and storms moving in after midnight. Hot and humid on Wednesday with sunny skies and highs in the low 90s. Storms again Wednesday night with lows around 70. We'll be in the upper 80s on Thursday with storms in the afternoon. We'll dry out on Friday, mostly sunny with highs around 80. That's your region forecast.
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1: President Trump is again optimistic about ending the war with Iran. The New York Times says Trump told the Israeli Prime Minister in a phone call that a breakthrough in talks with Iran is close, doing so in part to get Israel to stop exchanging missile fire with Iran. This evening, Trump said the U.S. would be able to declare total victory over Iran within the next 2 weeks. In Los Angeles, multiple reports say Democratic City Councilwoman Nithya Raman will advance to the November election in the race for mayor, defeating reality TV star Spencer Pratt to face incumbent Mayor Karen Bass in the general election. Officials say Raman passed Pratt in the vote count Sunday after receiving a late surge of mail-in votes. The NBA Finals are back underway in New York City. New York's Knicks, who lead the series 2-0, are hosting the San Antonio Spurs for Game 3. President Trump is in attendance and is now the first sitting president to attend an NBA Finals game. I'm Scott Carr.
2: For Northwest Indiana, showers and storms likely overnight tonight with lows around 70. Mid-80s on Tuesday with showers in the afternoon. Storms overnight Tuesday night with lows in the upper 60s. Hot and humid Wednesday with highs in the low 90s under sunny skies. Showers and storms again Wednesday night with lows around 70. Upper 80s Thursday with showers and storms likely in the afternoon. We finally dry out Friday, mostly sunny with highs around 80. That's your region forecast.

Bailey Zimmerman on Indiana 105. And don't forget, you can get your tickets right now for the Porter County Fair grandstand shows, including Bailey. Also, Max McNown will be there, so will Trace Atkins and Florida. 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

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Yep, performing at Festival of the Lakes in Hammond. And if you want to get tickets, as far as I know, and these are going to sell out, you know they are because of Jelly Roll, but as far as I know, there are still tickets available at festivalofthelakes.com.

0: northwest Indiana. Temperatures will drop to around 70 overnight tonight with showers and thunderstorms likely. Tuesday will be in the mid-80s under mostly cloudy skies with a chance of showers in the afternoon. More storms Tuesday night with lows in the upper 60s. Wednesday, hot and humid, sunny skies with highs in the low 90s. Showers and storms likely Wednesday night with lows again around 70. Upper 80s on Thursday with more showers and storms. Friday, we finally dry out, mostly sunny with highs around 80. That's your region forecast.
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1: Our report says President Trump intervened to halt aggressions between Iran and Israel because he believes the U.S. is within days of a breakthrough on talks with Iran. The New York Times says that's what Trump told the Israeli Prime Minister in a phone call. The Times says Trump told the Prime Minister the breakthrough involves a long-term nuclear deal with Iran. In Los Angeles, multiple reports say Democratic City Councilwoman Nithya Raman will advance to the November election in the race for mayor, defeating reality TV star Spencer Pratt to face incumbent Mayor Karen Bass in the general election. A former Army sergeant and recruiter has pled guilty to using Army recruits' information to apply for credit cards and loans in their names. Federal prosecutors say 35-year-old Jane Crosby of Jersey City submitted pre-active duty membership bank account applications in the names of seven recruits in late 2023. She faces a maximum of 30 years in prison. I'm Scott Carr.
2: For Northwest Indiana, showers and thunderstorms likely overnight tonight with lows around 70 degrees. We'll be in the mid-80s on Tuesday with another chance of showers in the afternoon. Some storms may move in Tuesday night with lows in the upper 60s. We'll be hot and humid on Wednesday with sunny skies and highs in the low 90s. Storms likely Wednesday night with lows again around 70. Rainy on Thursday with highs in the upper 80s. We finally dry out for Friday, mostly sunny with highs around 80. That's your region forecast.

We're up when the rooster crows, clock in when the whistle blows, 8 hours ticking slow.

All right, this week we have three 50-50 Friday deals for you, and we all know 4th of July means fireworks. And guess what? This week you can get a half-price gift certificates to fireworks on Lincoln Way. Yep, they have the beautiful fireworks, they have the loud fireworks, they have everything you could possibly need to celebrate America's 250th birthday. You know, I was at the Valparaiso Farmers Market on Saturday, and Great Harvest Bakery was out there, and their bread is fantastic. You could get a half-price coupon for them as well. And Inman's Bowling and Family Fun Center. Don't have to say much about that because you know you'll go there and you'll have a great time. So if you want to get any of these half-price gift certificates, Friday morning at 9 o'clock is when you can start getting them at Indiana 105.

0: For Northwest Indiana, showers and storms likely overnight tonight. Temperatures will drop to around 70 degrees. Partly cloudy on Tuesday with another chance of showers late in the day. Highs will be in the mid-80s. Upper 60s Tuesday night with showers and storms moving in after midnight. Hot and humid on Wednesday with sunny skies and highs in the low 90s. Storms again Wednesday night with lows around 70. We'll be in the upper 80s on Thursday with storms in the afternoon. We'll dry out on Friday, mostly sunny with highs around 80. That's your region forecast.
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Customer Appreciation Day in Hebron. Okay, Indiana 105, we're going to be out there. So is the Mullet Man. Yeah, from 11 until 1, and there's going to be free food, free snacks like cotton candy and ice cream. You're going to want to bring the kids. There's also a dunk tank and a gaming truck. And again, this is the NICO Customer Appreciation Day in Hebron from 11 until 1 at 2

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1: A report says President Trump intervened to halt aggressions between Iran and Israel because he believes the U.S. is within days of a breakthrough regarding talks with Iran. The New York Times says that's what Trump told Israeli Prime Minister Netanyahu in a phone call after Iran and Israel exchanged fire. The Times says Trump told Netanyahu the breakthrough involves a long-term nuclear deal with Iran. San Antonio Spurs have earned their first win of the NBA Finals with a 115-111 win over the Knicks in Game 3 at Madison Square Garden. Victor Wembanyama led the Spurs with 32 points. Jalen Brunson threw in 32 for the Knicks. The road team has won all three games in the series. New York still leads it 2-1. Game 4 set for Wednesday. In Los Angeles, several reports say Democratic City Councilwoman Nithya Raman will advance to the November election in the mayor's race by defeating reality TV star Spencer Pratt to face incumbent Mayor Karen Bass in the general election. I'm Scott Carr.
2: For Northwest Indiana, heat and humidity continues this week. Wednesday will be the warmest day of the week. We're starting off today with scattered showers and isolated thunderstorm possible. Lows around 70 this morning, highs in the mid-80s this afternoon with a slight chance of showers and thunderstorms. Later tonight, chance of showers and storms in the overnight into early Wednesday, lows in the upper 60s. Slight chance of rain early Wednesday, then mostly sunny, hot, humid, high near 91, southwest wind gusting around 25 miles per hour. Thursday, showers and storms, highs in the mid-80s.

0: For Northwest Indiana, scattered shower and storm chances through the rest of the work week, and hot and humid weather continues. Scattered showers this morning, a thunderstorm possible, lows around 70. That chance of showers and storms lingers through our Tuesday, otherwise partly sunny, highs in the mid-80s. Chance of showers and storms again later tonight, overnight into Wednesday, lows in the upper 60s. After a very early morning shower on Wednesday, just looks hot and humid. Mostly sunny skies, highs in the low 90s. Showers and thunderstorms again Thursday, highs in the mid-80s. Cooler and dry on Friday, mostly sunny with highs near 80.
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1: A report says President Trump intervened to halt aggressions between Iran and Israel because he believes the U.S. is within days of a breakthrough on talks with Iran. The New York Times says that's what Trump told Israeli Prime Minister Benjamin Netanyahu in a phone call after Iran and Israel exchanged fire for the first time since the U.S.-Iran ceasefire went into effect in early April. Republican Steve Hilton will face off against Democrat Javier Becerra for governor of California in November. That's according to multiple reports. Hilton and Becerra defeated Democrat Tom Steyer to advance to the general election. President Trump endorsed Hilton before the primary. Paul Simon's ongoing comeback tour is set to be the focus of a new album and film. Paul Simon, The Quiet Celebration, was filmed at the Singer Stop at McCall Hall in Seattle. The film is set to premiere on Disney Plus and Hulu on June 26th, with the companion LP dropping on October the 9th. I'm Tammy Trujillo.
2: For Northwest Indiana, scattered showers, a thunderstorm possible this morning, temperatures around 70. Hot and humid again for our Tuesday with scattered showers and thunderstorms. This afternoon's high will be in the mid-80s. Chance of showers and thunderstorms again later tonight, lows in the upper 60s. A slight chance of showers and thunderstorms early Wednesday. The warmest day of the week, highs will be in the low 90s, mostly sunny in the afternoon. Showers and thunderstorms possible again on Thursday with highs in the mid-80s. That's your forecast.

0: For Northwest Indiana, heat and humidity continues this week. Wednesday will be the warmest day of the week. We're starting off today with scattered showers and isolated thunderstorm possible. Lows around 70 this morning, highs in the mid-80s this afternoon with a slight chance of showers and thunderstorms. Later tonight, chance of showers and storms in the overnight into early Wednesday, lows in the upper 60s. Slight chance of rain early Wednesday, then mostly sunny, hot, humid, high near 91, southwest wind gusting around 25 miles per hour. Thursday, showers and storms, highs in the mid-80s.
1: Summer weather in the region. It brings the heat.
2: Temperatures are going to surge, and as a result, it's going to get hot around here.
1: It brings the storms.
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1: A U.S. Army helicopter has gone down in the Strait of Hormuz. The New York Times reported the Apache helicopter suffered a mechanical issue and that it was not shot down. It happened early Tuesday morning, local time, with President Trump telling journalists in New York that the pilots are fine and that there were no injuries and that a report will be coming out soon. Primaries are being held in four states on Tuesday. North Dakota, South Carolina, Nevada, and Maine are holding contests for the U.S. House, Senate, and governor races. Maine's Democratic Senate primary has garnered national attention, with embattled candidate Graham Plattner facing a slew of allegations. The Spurs are finally on the board in the NBA Finals. The team edged the Knicks 115-111 in Game 3 from Madison Square Garden. The Knicks now lead that best-of-seven series 2-1. New York will try to bounce back from its 13-game postseason streak coming to an end when Game 4 tips off from MSG on Wednesday. I'm Tammy Trujillo.
2: For Northwest Indiana, scattered shower and storm chances through the rest of the work week, and hot and humid weather continues. Scattered showers this morning, a thunderstorm possible, lows around 70. That chance of showers and storms lingers through our Tuesday, otherwise partly sunny, highs in the mid-80s. Chance of showers and storms again later tonight, overnight into Wednesday, lows in the upper 60s. After a very early morning shower on Wednesday, just looks hot and humid. Mostly sunny skies, highs in the low 90s. Showers and thunderstorms again Thursday, highs in the mid-80s. Cooler and dry on Friday, mostly sunny with highs near 80.

0: For northwest Indiana, scattered showers, a thunderstorm possible this morning. Temperatures around 70. Hot and humid again for our Tuesday with scattered showers and thunderstorms. This afternoon's high will be in the mid-80s. Chance of showers and thunderstorms again later tonight, lows in the upper 60s. A slight chance of showers and thunderstorms early Wednesday. The warmest day of the week, highs will be in the low 90s, mostly sunny in the afternoon. Showers and thunderstorms possible again on Thursday with highs in the mid-80s. That's your forecast.
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1: A U.S. Army helicopter has gone down in the Strait of Hormuz. The New York Times reports the Apache helicopter suffered a mechanical issue and that it was not shot down. It happened early on Tuesday morning, local time, with President Trump telling journalists in New York that the pilots are fine, there were no injuries, and a report will be coming soon. Wastewater will be screened during World Cup matches for infectious disease outbreaks. Epidemiologists have set up a command post in a vacant lab at Georgetown University. They'll be monitoring sewage and internet chat to detect and track outbreaks should they occur in any of the host cities in North America. Apple is rebranding Siri. On day one of the Worldwide Developers Conference, the tech giant unveiled Siri AI, which uses Apple intelligence. The features include a more conversational experience with the system, which also allows users to adjust the voice expression. Other announcements include Apple's next Mac OS called Golden Gate, as well as changes to Liquid Glass. I'm Tammy Trujillo.
2: For Northwest Indiana, heat and humidity continues this week. Wednesday will be the warmest day of the week. We're starting off today with scattered showers and isolated thunderstorm possible. Lows around 70 this morning, highs in the mid-80s this afternoon with a slight chance of showers and thunderstorms. Later tonight, chance of showers and storms in the overnight into early Wednesday, lows in the upper 60s. Slight chance of rain early Wednesday, then mostly sunny, hot, humid, high near 91, southwest wind gusting around 25 miles per hour. Thursday, showers and storms, highs in the mid-80s.

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0: For Northwest Indiana, scattered shower and storm chances through the rest of the work week, and hot and humid weather continues. Scattered showers this morning, a thunderstorm possible, lows around 70. That chance of showers and storms lingers through our Tuesday, otherwise partly sunny, highs in the mid-80s. Chance of showers and storms again later tonight, overnight into Wednesday, lows in the upper 60s. After a very early morning shower on Wednesday, just looks hot and humid. Mostly sunny skies, highs in the low 90s. Showers and thunderstorms again Thursday, highs in the mid-80s. Cooler and dry on Friday, mostly sunny with highs near 80.
1: Summer weather in the region. It brings the heat.
2: Temperatures are going to surge, and as a result, it's going to get hot around here.
1: It brings the storms.
2: There are going to be days of heavy rain and storms.
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1: President Trump is officially nominating Acting Attorney General Todd Blanche to take over the role permanently. Blanche has led the department since former Attorney General Pam Bondi was fired by Trump. The head of the federally indicted Southern Poverty Law Center is going to testify before the House today. Scott Carr has more from Washington.
2: Former Georgia state representative and niece of civil rights leader Martin Luther King Jr., Alveda King, will go before the House Judiciary Committee to answer questions concerning allegations that the civil rights nonprofit funneled millions in funds to the extremist groups they said they were fighting. The indictment by the Justice Department says the tax-exempt funds were used for purchasing materials for KKK robes, facilitating cross burnings, and funding travel for extremist rallies. I'm Scott Carr in Washington.
1: And the Spurs have notched a win in the NBA Finals. The team edged the Knicks 115-111 in Game 3 from Madison Square Garden. I'm Mark Mayfield.
3: For Northwest Indiana, scattered showers, a thunderstorm possible this morning, temperatures around 70. Hot and humid again for our Tuesday with scattered showers and thunderstorms. This afternoon's high will be in the mid-80s. Chance of showers and thunderstorms again later tonight, lows in the upper 60s. A slight chance of showers and thunderstorms early Wednesday. The warmest day of the week, highs will be in the low 90s, mostly sunny in the afternoon. Showers and thunderstorms possible again on Thursday with highs in the mid-80s. That's your forecast.

0: For Northwest Indiana, heat and humidity continues this week. Wednesday will be the warmest day of the week. We're starting off today with scattered showers and isolated thunderstorm possible. Lows around 70 this morning, highs in the mid-80s this afternoon with a slight chance of showers and thunderstorms. Later tonight, chance of showers and storms in the overnight into early Wednesday, lows in the upper 60s. Slight chance of rain early Wednesday, then mostly sunny, hot, humid, high near 91, southwest wind gusting around 25 miles per hour. Thursday, showers and storms, highs in the mid-80s.
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3: A U.S. Army helicopter has crashed near the Strait of Hormuz. The New York Times reports the Apache helicopter crashed near the critical waterway that's been blockaded by both the U.S. and Iran amid the ongoing ceasefire. It happened early Tuesday morning local time, with President Trump telling journalists in New York the pilots are fine, there were no injuries, and a report will be coming soon. OpenAI has filed to take its stock public. Tammy Trujillo has the latest.
4: It comes just weeks after the company's rival Anthropic made the same move. In a post on X on Monday, the company said the timing has not been decided because there are things they need to do that are easier done by a private company. OpenAI said they're announcing now because they expected the news to leak. I'm Tammy Trujillo.
3: And Democratic City Councilwoman Nitya Raman is advancing to the November election in the race for mayor of Los Angeles. Raman defeated reality TV star Spencer Pratt, a Republican, to face incumbent Mayor Karen Bass in the general election. I'm Mark Mayfield.
5: In Jasper County, sheriff's police are sending out a fraud alert, urging residents to remain vigilant as scammers target individuals through the mail and over the phone, police said. The Jasper County Sheriff's Office says they continue to see incidents involving checks being stolen and altered before being fraudulently cashed. Police also said they recently became aware of a scam in which an individual was told they needed to pay a bond over the phone to secure someone's release from jail. The sheriff's office stressed that this is a scam. In Gary, Chicago International Airport says it will be conducting a full-scale emergency response exercise this weekend, and volunteers play an important role in helping to make the training realistic. No experience required. The sign-up link and more details are at the airport's Facebook page. The airport is required by the FAA to hold this exercise every 3 years. In Crown Point, Mayor Pete Land says the city is expanding its trail system. The Gold Star Family Memorial Trail will follow the old railroad bed, the city said, from Iowa Street West under I-65 to 109th Place, connecting cyclists and pedestrians to the Broadway corridor and existing trail network. The city will pay tribute to Gold Star families along the expansion in collaboration with American Legion Post 20. During last week's State of the City address, Mayor Land also announced the city is transforming the landscaping around the tank at Main and Goldsboro. The mayor said, it's a gateway into the city, and it's such important recognition for our veterans of World War II and veterans of foreign wars, noting each plant carries a deeper meaning connected to the U.S. Armed Forces. Your forecast for the region coming up. I'm Laura Velushko.
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7: Taking a look across northwest Indiana, I-65, the Borman, Indiana toll road looking pretty good. Be on guard for some standing water. We had some pretty heavy rain come through during the overnight hours, so that can lead to standing water in spots, particularly in work zones, so be careful through there on the shoulders. If you're headed to Chicago, inbound forwards, the Ryan looking pretty good. To get us started, something you'd like to tell us this morning, you can give us a call, 219-405-7743. Our hotline, Scott Rosenberg, Region News Team Traffic.
5: For northwest Indiana, chance of showers and thunderstorms today, humid with a high around 85. West-southwest wind around 10 miles an hour, gusts as high as 15. Chance of showers and storms tonight, low around 70. Wednesday, a chance of showers and thunderstorms, mostly sunny with a high near 91. Heat index values in the upper 90s. Scattered showers and thunderstorms Wednesday night, low around 73. Showers and storms likely Thursday, highs near 90. That's your region forecast.
1: 503, good morning. Taking a look around the region, Valparaiso at 71, Lake Station 70, and Hebron at 71.

Rascal Flatts on the Country Station, Indiana 105. If you managed to sleep through the rain last night, kudos to you. I do feel like it kind of helps you sleep in some ways. It's Katie waking you up on a Tuesday morning, and I am just reminding you to keep those pant legs hiked up as you walk into work, because there's nothing that's more uncomfortable in terms of everyday annoyances than having the bottom of your pant leg soaked for hours. Here's John Party. She's got

Good morning. You just heard some TR on your Tuesday. It is Indiana 105. I'm Katie, and sometimes Tuesdays can be the week's biggest hurdle. That's why we're here, to make sure it gets off on the right note.

0: fun.
1: Question of the day is going to go up on Facebook here in about an hour at Indiana 105. We'll tell you what's trending with the viral spiral at 7:30. And if you're watching the NBA Finals, what a game last night. The San Antonio Spurs pulled off the win, meaning that the Knicks lead the series 2-1. And while we take our basketball very seriously in the Hoosier State, there is a new sport that's increasing in popularity, though I'm not sure if I'd be a willing participant.
2: Taking a look across Northwest Indiana, I-65, the Borman Indiana Toll Road looking pretty good. Be on guard for some standing water. We had some pretty heavy rain come through during the overnight hours, so that can lead to standing water in spots, particularly in work zones, so be careful through there on the shoulders. If you're headed to Chicago, inbound forwards to the Ryan, looking pretty good to get us started. Something you'd like to tell us this morning, you can give us a call, 219-405-7743. Our hotline, Scott Rosenberg, Region News Team Traffic.
3: For Northwest Indiana, chance of showers and thunderstorms today. Humid with a high around 85. West-southwest wind around 10 miles an hour, gusts as high as 15. Chance of showers and storms tonight, low around 70. Wednesday, a chance of showers and thunderstorms. Mostly sunny with a high near 91. Heat index values in the upper 90s. Scattered showers and thunderstorms Wednesday night, low around 73. Showers and storms likely Thursday, highs near 90. That's your region forecast.
1: 515, good morning. Taking a look around Northwest Indiana. Valparaiso at 71. Gary at 70. Hebron at 71.
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I thought violence was never the answer, right? That's what our parents told us growing up. But when it comes to creating a new sport, I guess you may need a little bit of the physical. This new sport is a spinoff of America's favorite board game, and you'll hear more on that in just 6 minutes on Indiana 105. Here's Riley Green.

0: I know you've heard of boxing, and you likely know of the board game chess. But what about this new hybrid sport that they are calling chess boxing? Hey, it's Katie on Indiana 105, and this sport actually originated in New York City, and it's growing pretty fast. Chess boxing is a sport where competitors alternate between rounds of boxing and speed chess, all to challenge the mind and the body. And in this sport of chess boxing, there are two ways to win. You either get a knockout or a checkmate. Now, if we knew of this back in school, I am certain that we would have had more jocks in the chess club.
1: In Gary, NERPSI transportation planners say the National Park Service, together with the City of Gary, opened up a new section of the Marquette Greenway Saturday on National Trails Day. The 2.4-mile segment runs from the Douglas Environmental Center east to County Line Road and is the first phase of three connecting the trail through Indiana Dunes National Park. On Friday, the towns of Burns Harbor and Porter and the National Park broke ground on a 2-mile section of the Marquette Greenway. Officials say once it's finished later this year, it will be part of a contiguous segment of the trail from State Road 249 to the entrance of Indiana Dunes State Park. In Chicago, Advocate Healthcare last week broke ground on a new $300 million hospital at the former U.S. Steel Southworks site near the lakefront on the city's southeast side. The new hospital will replace the more than 115-year-old Advocate Trinity Hospital and is part of a $1 billion investment to expand access to care across Chicago's south side, officials said, including new neighborhood care sites. The existing Advocate Trinity Hospital on 93rd Street will remain open until the new hospital is completed and operational. In Valparaiso, the latest issue of City Talk is reaching mailboxes now. It has details on Valpo's newest roundabout coming to the intersection of U.S. 30 and Selhavy Road, described as one of the city's busiest and most challenging corridors. The newsletter also has details on upcoming summer events, the Know Your Neighbor grant, and more. Your forecast for the region coming up. I'm Laura Velushko.
2: Volume building. Watch out for standing water. We've got some flooding in areas because of the heavy rains that came through yesterday evening and overnight. Heard from a tipster that the rail underpass on Sturdy Road in the South Valparaiso area, south of Route 30 there, is flooded out. In fact, the car that tried to traverse that didn't make it, and it's still there. So, yeah, don't try to go under that rail pass underneath Sturdy Road in Valparaiso, south of Route 30. If you have anything else along these lines you'd like to report or any sort of traffic trouble spot this morning, give us a call, 219-405-7743. Scott Rosenberg, Region News Team Traffic.
1: For Northwest Indiana, chance of showers and thunderstorms today. Humid with a high around 85. West-southwest wind around 10 miles an hour, gusts as high as 15. Chance of showers and storms tonight, low around 70. Wednesday, a chance of showers and thunderstorms. Mostly sunny with a high near 91. Heat index values in the upper 90s. Scattered showers and thunderstorms Wednesday night, low around 73. Showers and storms likely Thursday, highs near 90. That's your region forecast.
0: 5:30, good morning. Taking a look around northwest Indiana. Valparaiso at 70, Crown Point 70, and Fair Oaks at 71.
2: The Spurs are finally on the board in the NBA Finals. The team edged the Knicks 115-111 in Game 3 from Madison Square Garden. Game 4 tips off from MSG on Wednesday. Game 4 of the Stanley Cup Finals is tonight. Vegas leads Carolina 2-1. The Cubs begin a 6-game road trip with a game against the Colorado Rockies tonight. First pitch is at 7:40. Cub fans looking for positive news. Pete Crow Armstrong was named the NL Player of the Week yesterday. He hit .440 with four home runs in 6 games last week. The 24-year-old All-Star is hitting .258 with 11 home runs, 32 RBI, and 14 stolen bases in 66 games this year. The White Sox look to get back in the win column when they host the Atlanta Braves tonight. First pitch from right field is at 6:40. The Railcats host the Milwaukee Milkmen tonight, 6:45 at U.S. Steel Yard. The Lake County Corn Dogs visit Beecher. The Fever continued the WNBA Commissioner's Cup with a 78-76 victory over the Washington Mystics. Caitlin Clark led all scorers with 19 points for the Fever. Indiana will host the Chicago Sky on Thursday. Meanwhile, the Sky hosts the Atlanta Dream tonight. I'm Scott Rosenberg. That's sports.

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Nobody likes to wait in line or sit on hold because who has the patience to do that? Well, it may be a lot easier to curate than you might think because I think I cracked the code here on the waiting game. 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

0: Nobody likes being on hold. In fact, over your lifetime, you're predicted to spend an average of 43 days just sitting on hold. That's absurd. But I happened to notice something last week. Hey, it's Katie on Indiana 105. Most companies seem determined to make every second of your waiting on hold miserable, in my opinion. It's always some scratchy instrumental that sounds like it was recorded through a fax machine in 1997. Kind of like that. But my dentist's office, they do it right. I called last week, got put on hold, and suddenly I'm listening to upbeat music that had me happily waiting 11 minutes just to talk to the receptionist. When she finally did pick up, I was a little disappointed that the concert was over.
1: Bunching up now, heading into the work zone, squeeze northbound on Klein Avenue, just north of 8094. Watch out in those work zones, such as Klein Avenue. You can get some lanes with some standing water from all the rain we got last evening and during the overnight hours as well. In Valparaiso, sturdy road south of Route 30, rail bridge underneath that is flooded out, so you cannot pass through there between 100 North and US 30 right now on Sturdy Road in Valparaiso. If you're traveling along the expressways, again, watch out for standing water on shoulders and creeping into the lanes and spots. But for now, haven't had any word of any issues like that on the expressways. Inbound Ford to the Bryan's been looking pretty good. There's a lot of work zones along the Ford Freeway as well where you could get some standing water and spots, so be careful. 219-405-7743, our hotline. Scott Rosenberg, Region News Team Traffic.
2: For Northwest Indiana, chance of showers and thunderstorms today. Humid with a high around 85. West-southwest wind around 10 miles an hour, gusts as high as 15. Chance of showers and storms tonight, low around 70. Wednesday, a chance of showers and thunderstorms. Mostly sunny with a high near 91. Heat index values in the upper 90s. Scattered showers and thunderstorms Wednesday night, low around 73. Showers and storms likely Thursday, highs near 90. That's your region forecast.
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Game 3 wrapped up last night for the NBA Finals. The San Antonio Spurs got the win. So now the Knicks lead 2-1 as they head into Game 4, which is going to be tomorrow night. And that starts at 7:30. We'll see if the Spurs can equalize it. But speaking of basketball, did you see that Jimmy Butler is working on a country album? And he even got props and approval from Jordan Davis. Said that it sounds pretty good and he's really talented. So not on our bucket list this year for 2026, Jimmy Butler turning into a country artist. But hey, it seems like everyone is coming our way.

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1: President Trump reportedly stepped in to stop attacks between Iran and Israel because he thinks the U.S. is within days of a breakthrough on talks with Iran. The New York Times says that's what Trump told Israeli Prime Minister Benjamin Netanyahu in a phone call after Iran and Israel exchanged fire for the first time since the U.S.-Iran ceasefire went into effect in early April. A U.S. Army helicopter has crashed near the Strait of Hormuz. The Apache helicopter was reportedly flying over the critical waterway that's been blockaded by both the U.S. and Iran when it crashed amid the ongoing ceasefire. It happened early Tuesday morning, and President Trump told reporters the pilots are fine, there are no injuries, and a report will be coming soon. Charlie Puth is resting after having to cancel his weekend show due to sickness, the 34-year-old singer posted on Instagram, canceling his Saturday show in Orlando. I'm Michael Kastner.
2: In Jasper County, the Sheriff's Department says one person is dead after a multi-vehicle accident on State Road 10 just east of I-65 early Monday afternoon. Emergency responders from several departments responded to the scene, and police say several occupants had to be extracted from their vehicles. Police say a 19-year-old Lowell woman died at the scene. All other individuals involved in the crash were transported to regional trauma centers in Crown Point and Kankakee for evaluation and treatment. NIPSCO says it is hosting additional Community Customer Care Center events this month to help customers better understand their bills and explore assistance options and efficiency tips as seasonal energy needs shift. Attendees can move through at their own pace and visit a variety of staffed informational stations to explore topics most relevant to them. The Customer Care Center in the region is today, Tuesday, June 9th, at the Gary Public Library and Cultural Center on West 5th Avenue. All events are 4 to 7 p.m. local time, and customers may arrive at any time during that window. In Illinois, the village of Lansing is launching its very first farmer's market, and it debuts today, June 9th, and will take place each Tuesday at Fox Point on Henry Street from 9 a.m. to 1 p.m. through September 22nd. Mayor Brian Hardy said introducing a farmer's market to Lansing is something residents have been asking for, and Fox Point's walkable design, central location, and open layout make it an ideal setting. Your forecast for the region coming up. I'm Laura Velushko.
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4: Traffic on the brakes northbound on Klein Avenue heading into the work zone just north of 8094 there. The Borman Expressway itself, east and west, looking pretty good. I-94 through Porter and LaPorte counties and in and out of Michigan. I-65 from the Lakeshore to Lafayette moving along. Inbound forward to the Rindlers Goods. South Shore trains reporting on time. Watch for standing water in spots with all the rain we got. The viaduct underneath the railroad tracks on Sturdy Road in Valparaiso south of 30 is flooded. Scott Rosenberg, Region News Team Traffic.
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2: For Northwest Indiana, chance of showers and thunderstorms today. Humid with a high around 85. West-southwest wind around 10 miles an hour, gusts as high as 15. Chance of showers and storms tonight, low around 70. Wednesday, a chance of showers and thunderstorms. Mostly sunny with a high near 91. Heat index values in the upper 90s. Scattered showers and thunderstorms Wednesday night, low around 73. Showers and storms likely Thursday, highs near 90. That's your region forecast.
6: 6:05, good morning. Taking a look around Northwest Indiana, Valparaiso at 70, Crown Point 70, and DeMont at 71.

K-pop is all the craze now, especially after the Demon Hunters movie. I mean, it just skyrocketed. And so you've probably seen it in some capacity. Well, BTS, which is one of the bigger K-pop bands, they just launched these new BTS Oreos. They are available to purchase now in Walmart, and I went looking for them yesterday and couldn't find any. I gotta get my hands on this because Oreos that taste like brown sugar pancake, I mean, how do you say no to that?

0: Josh Ross on The Country Station. It's Indiana 105. Good morning. I'm Katie Day. And if you're just getting in the car, we have a traffic report coming your way in just a few minutes. Some celebrities are living it up today to celebrate their birthday, and happy birthday wishes go out to Johnny Depp. He turns 63 today, and he's known for many of his leading roles, including in Edward Scissorhands.
1: Kevin, you want to play scissors, paper, stone?
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1: Why?
0: And as the role of Captain Jack Sparrow in the Pirates of the Caribbean franchise.
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0: Happy 63rd birthday to Johnny Depp. Also celebrating a birthday today is Natalie Portman. She is 45 today. She first gained international recognition by playing the role of Padme Amidala in Star Wars, the prequel trilogy.
5: I am Queen Amidala. This is my decor, my protection.
0: Natalie Portman was also known as the role of Jane Foster in Thor, Love and Thunder.
6: Eat my hammer!
0: Happy 45th birthday to Natalie Portman. And Michael J. Fox is 65 today. He has won 3 Emmy Awards and is known for many feature films, including Back to the Future, where he played Marty McFly.
7: All right, this is an oldie, but it's an oldie where I come from.
0: Happy 65th birthday to Michael J. Fox. Now, if you or somebody you know is celebrating a birthday, you can always celebrate with us on The Country Station, Indiana 105. Just let us know your birthday's coming up on Facebook at Indiana 105. And when it's your birthday, we shout you out just like we do every day a few minutes after 8:30. 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
8: Taking a look across northwest Indiana, things moving along in pretty good shape, just slowing down through our work zone northbound Klein Avenue, north of 8094. Watch out for some standing water. We have flooding in Valparaiso under the rail bridge on Silhavy Road south of Route 30, so don't go through there. Expressways, highways looking pretty typical. Inbound Ford to the Rhine looks okay. South Shore Trains reporting on time. 219-405-7743, our hotline. Scott Rosenberg, Region News Team Traffic.
9: For Northwest Indiana, chance of showers and thunderstorms today. Humid with a high around 85. West-southwest wind around 10 miles an hour, gusts as high as 15. Chance of showers and storms tonight, low around 70. Wednesday, a chance of showers and thunderstorms. Mostly sunny with a high near 91. Heat index values in the upper 90s. Scattered showers and thunderstorms Wednesday night, low around 73. Showers and storms likely Thursday, highs near 90. That's your region forecast.
0: 617 in northwest Indiana, and a quick look at the temps around the region. Hebron at 70, Michigan City 69, and Valparaiso 70.
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Post Malone and Blake Shelton on the Country Station. It's Indiana 105. I'm Katie, and our question of the day up on Facebook. Feel free to join the conversation there. Today's question is, name an Indiana thing that should be introduced to the Bears. We're going to take some of your answers in just 3 minutes.

0: It is country from Chicago to South Bend, Indiana 105. Good morning, I'm Katie Day. And the question of the day is up on Facebook. Feel free to join the conversation there. Today's question is, name an Indiana thing that should be introduced to the Chicago Bears. As you might have heard, the Chicago Bears are moving forward with the stadium relocation to Hammond, Indiana. Governor Mike Braun said that it is likely, I feel like it's not going to be totally set in stone until there's shovels in the ground and we're building a stadium. But let's just say the Bears come to Indiana. What is an Indiana thing that they should be introduced to? We got tons of answers coming in, starting with Travis in Hammond, who said they need to know the tallest building here is a parking garage. No more skyscrapers. I guess that's a fair point. Jessica in Portage said, here's a plus. You can buy fireworks here. Perfect for the 250th coming up. And Billy in Rensselaer said, maybe when we play the Packers and they're all wearing their cheese heads, the Bears fans can now wear corn hats. I kind of actually want one of those. Even if they don't make the move here, I kind of would like to have a corn on the cob hat. Well, let us know an Indiana thing that should be introduced to the Bears before they officially move across the state line. That's on Facebook, Indiana 105.
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10: In Crown Point, Mayor Pete Land says the city is expanding its trail system. The Gold Star Family Memorial Trail will follow the old railroad bed the city set from Iowa Street West under I-65 to 109th Place, connecting cyclists and pedestrians to the Broadway corridor and existing trail network. The city will pay tribute to Gold Star families along the expansion in collaboration with American Legion Post 20. During last week's State of the City address, Mayor Land also announced the city is transforming the landscaping around the tank at Main and Goldsboro. The mayor said, it's a gateway into the city, and it's such important recognition for our veterans of World War II.

0: War II and veterans of foreign wars, noting each plant carries a deeper meaning connected to the U.S. Armed Forces. In Gary, Chicago International Airport says it will be conducting a full-scale emergency response exercise this weekend, and volunteers play an important role in helping to make the training realistic. No experience required. The sign-up link and more details are at the airport's Facebook page. The airport is required by the FAA to hold this exercise every 3 years. In Portage, the fire department says on Sunday a concerned homeowner contacted the department after spotting what appeared to be ducklings in distress in the middle of a pond. Officials say responding crews discovered six ducklings trapped in the inlet of a floating fountain that was no longer functioning. A Facebook post by the department said firefighters swam out and carefully freed each one. The mother duck was nearby, and officials say all six ducklings were safely reunited with her after the rescue. The department added, "We appreciate the homeowner's attentiveness and are happy this duck family had a safe ending to their day." Your forecast for the region coming up. I'm Laura Velushko.
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2: Bunch up northbound Klein Avenue, heading into the work zone north of 8094 there in Valparaiso. Heavy rain that we got across much of the region during the overnight hours, so do watch for standing water. And south of Route 30 in Valpo, Sturdy Road, the underpass under the rail bridge is flooded out, so you can't get through there right now. Highways and expressways looking pretty typical so far. Route 30 at Randolph, though, in Hobart, we've got a flashing signal, so you have to treat that as an always stop, so expect delays getting through that intersection. 219-405-7743, our hotline, Scott Rosenberg. Region News Team Traffic.
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0: For Northwest Indiana, chance of showers and thunderstorms today. Humid with a high around 85. West-southwest wind around 10 miles an hour, gusts as high as 15. Chance of showers and storms tonight, low around 70. Wednesday, a chance of showers and thunderstorms. Mostly sunny with a high near 91. Heat index values in the upper 90s. Scattered showers and thunderstorms Wednesday night, low around 73. Showers and storms likely Thursday, highs near 90. That's your region forecast.
4: 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Taking a look around the region, Valparaiso 71, Portage 70, and Lowell at 71.
2: The Spurs are finally on the board in the NBA Finals. The team edged the Knicks 115-111 in Game 3 from Madison Square Garden. Game 4 tips off from MSG on Wednesday. Game 4 of the Stanley Cup Finals is tonight. Vegas leads Carolina 2-1. The Cubs begin a 6-game road trip with a game against the Colorado Rockies tonight. First pitch is at 7:40. Cub fans looking for positive news. Pete Crow Armstrong was named the NL Player of the Week yesterday. He hit .440 with four home runs in 6 games last week. The 24-year-old All-Star is hitting .258 with 11 home runs, 32 RBI, and 14 stolen bases in 66 games this year. The White Sox look to get back in the win column when they host the Atlanta Braves tonight. First pitch from right field is at 6:40. The Railcats host the Milwaukee Milkmen tonight, 6:45 at U.S. Steel Yard. The Lake County Corndogs visit Beecher. The Fever continued the WNBA Commissioner's Cup with a 78-76 victory over the Washington Mystics. Caitlin Clark led all scorers with 19 points for the Fever. Indiana will host the Chicago Sky on Thursday. Meanwhile, the Sky hosts the Atlanta Dream tonight. I'm Scott Rosenberg. That's sports.

do you wait before posting a spoiler to a movie? If you ask me, I say you have to at least clear the 3-month window. But this might be an exception to that rule. More on that in 6 minutes on Indiana 105.

day, Potts Farm was a place to go. Load a truck up, hit the dirt road. 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Light the bonfire and call the girls. King in the can and the Marlboro man. Jack and Jim were a few good men. Where you learn how to kiss and cuss and fight too. Better watch out for the boys in blue. And all this small town, he said, she said. Ain't it funny how rumors spread? 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Man, that talk is getting old. You better mind your business, man. Watch your mouth. Before I have to knock that loud mouth out. I'm tired of talking, man. Y'all ain't listening. Them old

0: Normally, I am not a fan of spoilers, but this is one I can get behind. It's Katie on Indiana 105. And you know that new movie with Jennifer Lopez? It's a rom-com called Office Romance. Well, if you choose to watch it, prepare yourself for the 80-minute mark because it is a little hot and heavy. If you catch what I'm saying there. Meaning it's probably not a movie that you want to watch with your parents or with the kids. I am telling you from firsthand experience that it would just be awkward. Almost as awkward as the time my dad joined me to watch season 6 of Love Island. Now, I had never seen the show before that, but everyone was talking about season 6 being all the craze. So I did not know what we were about to get into, and we're watching the show in my living room. About 7 minutes into the show, there had already been 2 scenes with bikinis and a makeout session on screen, so I had to turn the TV off, and then we just sat in silence, vowing to never let me pick a show again for Dad and Daughter Day.
1: Northbound on the Tri-State Tollway, there's an accident with the left lane block near the Lincoln Oasis, and that's backing things up right now to about Burnham Avenue heading west on 8094. You're going to start seeing the delays. We also have delays northbound Klein Avenue squeezing into the work zone north of 8094. Watch for standing water. We've got in Valparaiso, the viaduct under the rail bridge on Silhavy Road south of Route 30 is flooded out. Also, watch out for a flashing signal. That's US 30 at Randolph and Hobart. Have to make that an all-way stop, so expect delays there. 219-405-7743, our hotline. Scott Rosenberg, Region News Team Traffic.
2: For Northwest Indiana, chance of showers and thunderstorms today. Humid with a high around 85. West-southwest wind around 10 miles an hour, gusts as high as 15. Chance of showers and storms tonight, low around 70. Wednesday, a chance of showers and thunderstorms. Mostly sunny with a high near 91. Heat index values in the upper 90s. Scattered showers and thunderstorms Wednesday night, low around 73. Showers and storms likely Thursday, highs near 90. That's your region forecast.
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I went to the coolest diner the other day. It's called Northside Diner, and it's in Chesterton, kind of by the railroad tracks. And they are entirely music-themed with an old-school jukebox that still works. And all of their waffles are musician-inspired. So if you're looking for a good place to try a little hidden gem, there it is.

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2: President Trump reportedly stepped in to stop attacks between Iran and Israel because he thinks the U.S. is within days of a breakthrough on talks with Iran. The New York Times says that's what Trump told Israeli Prime Minister Benjamin Netanyahu in a phone call after Iran and Israel exchanged fire for the first time since the U.S.-Iran ceasefire went into effect in early April. A U.S. Army helicopter has crashed near the Strait of Hormuz. The Apache helicopter was reportedly flying over the critical waterway that's been blockaded by both the U.S. and Iran when it crashed amid the ongoing ceasefire. It happened early Tuesday morning, and President Trump told reporters the pilots are fine, there are no injuries, and a report will be coming soon. Charlie Puth is resting after having to cancel his weekend show due to sickness, the 34-year-old singer posted on Instagram, canceling his Saturday show in Orlando. I'm Michael Kastner.
3: In Gary, Indiana State Police Lowell Post say at about 5:45 p.m. Monday, troopers responded to the area of I-80 and Burr Street after receiving reports that an individual had been shot while inside their vehicle. A news release says the victim sustained gunshot wounds while stopped at the traffic light at the top of the Burr Street exit ramp. State police say the victim was transported to a hospital and is currently in stable condition. Investigators say preliminary information indicates the shooting stemmed from a road rage incident that began on I-80 westbound as the vehicles were exiting onto Burr Street. Police say this remains an active and ongoing investigation. In Jasper County, Sheriff's Police are sending out a fraud alert urging residents to remain vigilant as scammers target individuals through the mail and over the phone. The Jasper County Sheriff's Office says they continue to see incidents involving checks being stolen and altered before being fraudulently cashed. Police also said they recently became aware of a scam in which an individual was told they needed to pay a bond over the phone to secure someone's release from jail. The Sheriff's Office stressed that this is a scam. Officials say a popular home security camera is under recall. Wise Labs is recalling solar cam pan cameras sold online and at stores like Amazon and Home Depot. Reports say the instructions may point owners to a screw that can puncture the lithium-ion battery. Wise reports overheating, fires, and burns. Owners are advised to stop using the cameras and check Wise's recall page for a refund or replacement. Your forecast for the region coming up. I'm Laura Volushko.
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6: Delays have extended to the Indiana line now, actually Calumet Avenue, pretty soon to Indianapolis Boulevard heading west on 8094. This is all because of an accident on the northbound tri-state near the Lincoln Oasis that's got a lane blocked, the left lane blocked, and that crash seen in Illinois. But the result is backups westbound 8094 starting just after Indianapolis Boulevard as you're headed toward the state line. Watch out for a flashing signal. US 30 at Randolph Street and Hobart, have to treat that as an always stop. Watch out for some standing water. Places prone to flooding. Cedar Lake area got quite a bit of rain, according to the National Weather Service last night, but a lot of spots got at least a good soaking, and that's resulted in some standing water in Valpo, Silhavy Road south of Route 30. The rail viaduct underneath the railroad tracks is flooded out there. Scott Rosenberg, Region News Team Traffic.
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3: For Northwest Indiana, chance of showers and thunderstorms today. Humid with a high around 85. West-southwest wind around 10 miles an hour, gusts as high as 15. Chance of showers and storms tonight, low around 70. Wednesday, a chance of showers and thunderstorms. Mostly sunny with a high near 91. Heat index values in the upper 90s. Scattered showers and thunderstorms Wednesday night, low around 73. Showers and storms likely Thursday, highs near 90. That's your region forecast.
7: 707, good morning. Taking a look around Northwest Indiana, Valparaiso at 72. Cedar Lake, 72, and Gary at 72.

There are some things that are so expensive that once it's purchased, you don't want to have to replace it for several years. So you do crazy things to ensure that it's protected. And this morning, I had to do something so out there that my boss thought I just didn't show up for work. You're going to hear more about that in 6 minutes on Indiana 105, and tell me if you would have done the same thing.

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0: Everything has really gone up in price compared to 10 years ago, even 5 years ago. So if you spend a good chunk of money on something, hoping that it lasts a while, you do whatever you can to preserve its quality. And we have all made at least one purchase like that. Hey, it's Katie Day on Indiana 105, and my mom can get a little crazy about her hardwood floor. She recently spent a few $1,000s to get it put in, and it was a long time coming. So sometimes she gets a little crazy about leaving footprints on this floor. But when you spend a lot of money on something like that, you want to make sure that it lasts. And for me, the biggest purchase I've ever made to date is my car. It was close to $30,000. It's worth more than me. And I really can't afford another one until I'm close to 80. So I need to make sure that my car has longevity here. However, there is something at work that is threatening its lifespan, and that is our parking lot. Now, you and I both know that we've had tornadoes, we've had severe storms, but even a night like last night where it rained on and off, it's caused a mass flooding situation in our parking lot at the radio station. And while some people choose to brave the drive through the water, my two mechanic uncles warned me that water in your engine can cause electrical shorts and even ruin an engine's oil. So I ended up walking into work today because I am not risking it. Maybe I'm protective of my car. Maybe I'm overly dedicated to the job. Perhaps both. But when you spend your hard-earned money on something that costs that much, you don't take those unnecessary chances. And as far as I'm concerned, a little walk in the rain is a lot cheaper than a new engine. This traffic report is sponsored by Compassion International. It's not too late. There are thousands of kids waiting over a year for a sponsor. And their way today, sponsor a child with compassion. Text radio to 83393.
1: Delays now westbound on the Borman Expressway. These start right before Indianapolis Boulevard, and it's pretty solid over the state line. All the way to the northbound tri-state where the left lane's blocked near the Lincoln Oasis with a crash, and that's what's causing all these backups into Indiana, westbound 8094 headed toward the Illinois line right now. Watch out for a flashing signal in Hobart, US 30 at Randolph Street. We see traffic bunching up similarly in the Schererville area, US 30 at Burr Street, so we may have a signal issue there. If there's something you'd like to report, give us a call, 219-405-7743. In Valparaiso, the Silhavy rail overpass is flooded out underneath, so you can't go through there. That's just south of Route 30. 219-405-7743. Again, our hotline, Scott Rosenberg, Region News Team Traffic. Signal issue there. If there's something you'd like to report, give us a call, 219-405-7743.

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2: Hey, it's the Mullet Man, Mike Summers. 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
1: Tickets to any type of live event, whether it's a sporting event or a concert, they are increasing in price, but this might be the most expensive ticket ever sold. More on that with the Viral Spiral in 3 minutes on Indiana 105. Summer.

0: Deanna Carter on The Country Station. It's Indiana 105. Good morning. I'm Katie Day, and hopefully this spares you from the inevitable social media scroll later today.
1: The viral spiral, come and see. Trending feels like destiny.
0: If your name is Ryan, you are needed in Minneapolis. A group of people who all share the same name of Ryan are planning to descend upon the Twin Cities for a few days next month. For no other reason than to connect, socialize, and perhaps set an unofficial world record for most people of the same name to consecutively ride a roller coaster. Though I'd imagine if someone said, "Hey, Ryan," it would be really difficult to know which Ryan they're referring to. Game 4 is tomorrow for the NBA Finals. The New York Knicks host the San Antonio Spurs at Madison Square Garden. And just for kicks, I thought I would check how much tickets are going for. For the last game in New York, which was last night, people spent roughly $7,600 on average. But the most expensive ticket sold was $65,000. Those are some dedicated Knicks fans. Last time the New York Knicks won a championship, the average ticket price was around $10, but that was also back in 1973. White Castle is expanding its reach by offering a new vegetarian slider. It's called the Southwest Veggie Slider, and it will be released nationwide on June 15th. And out of all the things we have worried about with these tech advancements, kicking a small child was not on my bingo card. A robot at an amusement park in China got too close to a crowd during a performance, and it wound up kicking a child. I thought for sure this would have people questioning all things AI until I saw this big announcement from OpenAI, who says that they are currently planning the largest overhaul of ChatGPT yet, preparing to turn it into a super app, whatever that means. It went viral and we spiraled right here on Indiana 105.
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12: In Gary, NERPC transportation planners say the National Park Service, together with the City of Gary, opened up a new section of the Marquette Greenway Saturday on National Trails Day. The 2.4-mile segment runs from the Douglas Environmental Center east to County Line Road and is the first phase of three connecting the trail through Indiana Dunes National Park. On Friday, the towns of Burns Harbor and Porter and the National Park broke ground on a 2-mile section of the Marquette Greenway. Officials say once it's finished later this year, it will be part of a contiguous segment of the trail from State Road 249 to the entrance of Indiana Dunes State Park. In Chicago, Advocate Healthcare last week broke ground on a new $300 million hospital at the former U.S. Steel Southworks site near the lakefront on the city's southeast side. The new hospital will replace the more than 115-year-old Advocate Trinity Hospital and is part of a $1 billion investment to expand access to care across Chicago's south side, officials said, including new neighborhood care sites. The existing Advocate Trinity Hospital on 93rd Street will remain open until the new hospital is completed and operational. In Valparaiso, the latest issue of City Talk is reaching mailboxes now. It has an article on a new roundabout planned at US 30 and Solhavey Road, described as one of the city's busiest and most challenging corridors. The newsletter also has details on upcoming summer events, the Know Your Neighbor grant, and more. Your forecast for the region coming up. I'm Laura Velushko.
2: Delays now westbound on the Borman Expressway. These start right before Indianapolis Boulevard, and it's pretty solid over the state line. All the way to the northbound tri-state where the left lane's blocked near the Lincoln Oasis with a crash, and that's what's causing all these backups into Indiana. Westbound 8094 headed toward the Illinois line right now. Watch out for a flashing signal in Hobart, US 30 at Randolph Street. We see traffic bunching up similarly in the Schererville area, US 30 at Burr Street, so we may have a signal issue there. If there's something you'd like to report, give us a call, 219-405-7743. In Valparaiso, the Solhavey rail overpass is flooded out underneath, so you can't go through there. That's just south of Route 30. 219-405-7743. Again, our hotline, Scott Rosenberg, Region News Team Traffic. Region News Team Meteorologist Matt Wintz. It's raining, it's pouring. The old man was snoring all night long, and now I get to wade out into the parking lot and unclog the storm drain to try and get the water out of there. I forgot my rubber ducky,
13: yeah,
2: too.
13: Yeah, you need a lot of gear for that. It's that time of year we get these heavy downpours, Scott. But my goodness, yeah, you mentioned the old man was snoring. I don't think he was snoring last night with that sump pump running. I mean, we had just slow-moving, really efficient rainfall last night, and that's what we were talking about with this system. Nothing's really moving with it, so we had that shower and thunderstorm that parked would just put down rain and rain and rain. Estimates anywhere from 3 to 6 inches of rain fell down towards Cedar Lake and Lowell. A lot of us ended up with 2 inches of rain. A lot of water competing for those same creeks, rivers, and streams. And so a real wet start here this morning. The good news is the bulk of the rain is out. We'll break into some sunshine, and then we'll have just a risk of a couple pop-ups later today. We'll be in the mid-80s, but man, that rain didn't help our humidity. It is going to be thick out there today. Tonight, mainly clear skies. We're back down into the 70s. I could see some fog developing overnight into tomorrow morning as well. And then we've got sunshine expected both tomorrow and Thursday, but we also have a storm risk. And this is going to be a little different. This isn't going to be for slow movers. This is going to be for a complex of storms that will develop somewhere around Wisconsin, areas of Illinois, and will likely roll through somewhere close to us. So we have a storm risk later in the afternoon and evening on Wednesday, and then again on Thursday. We're in the upper 80s with thick humidity the next 2 days. And then once we get towards Friday, we'll dry out. We'll be up near 80 with a slightly lower humidity. And then another front comes in Saturday night into Sunday. That front will bring us more storms, but that will bring in much lower humidity and a very comfortable weather pattern next week. Scott, a lot of days in the 70s with lower humidity. So this is our steamy week with storms, and next week we get to kind of enjoy more comfortable air.
2: I'm going to stay as still as I can through this muggy period and just think about next week and less humid air and the nice weather. Yeah, that's what I'll do.
13: Yes. The second you move in this kind of air mask, you start to sweat. So just hold really. Don't even blink, Scott.
2: A bucket of ice with a fan in front of it blowing on me. Yeah. Right. And the cabbage leaf
13: works
2: under the hat.
13: TikTok says that all works, so you're just fine.
2: All right, that's cool. These are hacks these days, as the kids say.
13: Hacks.
2: That's right. All right. Region News Team Meteorologist Matt Wintz, thank you so much. And we'll hear from you again come muggy lunchtime, 12 o'clock.
13: Sounds good.
14: Thank you so much, Matt Wintz, for that detailed report. Obviously, not looking forward to more rain, but if we need it, and Matt Wintz says we need it, then we need it. Right now it is 736. Current temps in the region, Valparaiso at 72, Portage at 71, and Lowell at 72.
2: The Spurs are finally on the board in the NBA Finals. The team edged the Knicks 115-111 in Game 3 from Madison Square Garden. Game 4 tips off from MSG on Wednesday. Game 4 of the Stanley Cup Finals is tonight. Vegas leads Carolina 2-1. The Cubs begin a 6-game road trip with a game against the Colorado Rockies tonight. First pitch is at 7:40. Cub fans looking for positive news. Pete Crow Armstrong was named the NL Player of the Week yesterday. He hit .440 with four home runs in 6 games last week. The 24-year-old All-Star is hitting .258 with 11 home runs, 32 RBI, and 14 stolen bases in 66 games this year. The White Sox look to get back in the win column when they host the Atlanta Braves tonight. First pitch from right field is at 6:40. The Railcats host the Milwaukee Milkmen tonight, 6:45 at U.S. Steel Yard. The Lake County Corn Dogs visit Beecher. The Fever continued the WNBA Commissioner's Cup with a 78-76 victory over the Washington Mystics. Caitlin Clark led all scorers with 19 points for the Fever. Indiana will host the Chicago Sky on Thursday. Meanwhile, the Sky hosts the Atlanta Dream tonight. I'm Scott Rosenberg, Sports.

0: 75% of Americans say that they hate when someone borrows this. What do you think that is? Drop your guess on Facebook. We'll see if you're right in just 6 minutes.
1: Kick the dust up.

0: According to a recent survey, 25% of Americans say that they hate when someone borrows this. What do you think that could be?
1: It's a stat attack. I can't believe it.
0: Hey, it's Katie Day, and around this time, we take your guesses from our Facebook page. About a quarter of Americans say they hate when someone borrows this. Naomi in East Chicago said a streaming service. That's a great guess because some of them do limit the amount of logins you can have active at the same time, but that's not the answer for this one. Gary in North Judson said anything out of his toolkit. Another great guess, but the correct answer, as guessed by Colleen, is actually their charger. And Colleen, you know what that means? You deserve the buzzer of celebration. I'm one of those people that can never keep their phone charged. It's become such a problem that my dad has held multiple interventions with me about it. And then I turn to my brother to see if he can spot me his charger, and I get a huff and a puff. Turns out 25% of Americans also feel the same way when someone asks to borrow their charger. That's a stat attack.
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3: Got a number of delays now with traffic bunching up. First of all, westbound 8094 Klein Avenue, solid over to just past the state line when things start breaking up. These are holdover delays from a crash that was on the northbound tri-state near the Lincoln Oasis. It's cleared up. Now, jammed up pretty good northbound on Klein Avenue between 8094 and the Indiana Toll Road. We got a flashing signal US 30 at Randolph and Hobart, and we're understanding there's a power outage in the Maryville to Schererville corridor along US 30. Signals at, I believe, Taft, Whitcomb, Burr Street, Pine Island, they're all out. Right now, I have to treat all those as four-way stops or all-way stops. So we're pretty jammed up from Taft West till you get to Klein Avenue on US 30 in either direction. Also, watch out. We got flooding under the rail bridge on Sturdy Road just south of US 30 in Valparaiso, so don't go through there. Scott Rosenberg, Region News Team Traffic.
4: For Northwest Indiana, hot and humid conditions in the region this week. A chance of showers and thunderstorms today with highs in the mid-80s, closer to 80 near the lake, southwest winds around 10 miles per hour. Tonight, a chance of showers and thunderstorms, lows in the lower 70s. Highs in the lower 90s Wednesday with a chance of showers and storms, heat index values in the upper 90s. Wednesday night, a chance of showers and storms, lows in the lower 70s. Thursday showers and thunderstorms likely, breezy with highs around 90.
0: 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Taking a look around Northwest Indiana, Valparaiso 72, Portage 71, and Munster 72.
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1: I know I say it every week, especially early in the week, like on a Monday or a Tuesday, like today, but it is critical to have something waiting for you later in the week so that you have something to look forward to as the week goes on. And the Mullet Man, Mike Summers, is going to be out at the NITCO Customer Appreciation Event this Thursday. There's going to be tons of giveaways, free hot dogs, popcorn, cotton candy, ice cream. They also got a dunk tank and a gaming truck. Now, I don't know if Mullet Man's going to get in the dunk tank. You'll have to ask him for yourself when you go to the NITCO Customer Appreciation Event on Thursday, 11 to 1.

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2: Two U.S. service members have been safely rescued after their Apache helicopter went down near the Strait of Hormuz. U.S. Central Command confirmed the crash earlier today, and President Trump acknowledged the incident last night. He said a report will be coming soon. It's another big primary day today with elections in four states. North Dakota, South Carolina, Nevada, and Maine are holding contests for the U.S. House, Senate, and governor's races. Maine's Democratic Senate primary has garnered national attention with embattled candidate Graham Plattner facing a slew of allegations, including from several women who've alleged volatile relationships in the past. This week's top 10 songs on the Billboard Hot 100 are out now. Hate That I Made You Love Me by Ariana Grande is number one, marking its first time at the top since its release. Ella Longley's Choosin' Texas is in the second spot. I'm Michael Kastner.
3: In Lake County, estimates show some communities received several inches of rain late last night into early this morning. Region News Team meteorologist Matt Wintz.
4: We had just slow-moving, really efficient rainfall last night, and that's what we were talking about with this system. Nothing's really moving with it, so we had that shower and thunderstorm that parked would just put down rain and rain and rain. Estimates anywhere from 3 to 6 inches of rain fell down towards Cedar Lake and Lowell. A lot of us ended up with 2 inches of rain. A lot of water competing for those same creeks, rivers, and streams.
3: The National Weather Service said local law enforcement reported multiple roadways with water on them in Crown Point and on the north side of Lowell overnight. In Gary, Gary Chicago International Airport says it will be conducting a full-scale emergency response exercise this weekend, and volunteers play an important role in helping to make the training realistic. No experience required. The sign-up link and more details are at the airport's Facebook page. The airport is required by the FAA to hold this exercise every 3 years. Your forecast for the region coming up. I'm Laura Voluschko.
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7: We got some traveling problems this morning. First of all, some holdover delays from a crash on the northbound tri-state near the Lincoln Oasis. There's still some delays approaching the Ford Freeway split and the Lincoln Oasis right now. But there's some holdover delays as well. Westbound 8094 between Burr and Kennedy right now. Also, northbound Klein's jammed up north of 8094. We got also jam-ups on U.S. 30 through the Merrillville to Schererville corridor, Whitcomb, Burr, Pine Island. These signals are dark. You have to treat them as always stops, so we've got a lot of congestion and a lot of delays in both directions through there. Also, same thing, delays and congestion in Hobart on U.S. 30 near Randolph. That signal's been flashing. Have to treat that as an always stop as well. And watch out the rail bridge, or the bridge underneath the rails, the underpass on Sturdy Road, south of U.S. 30 in Valparaiso, flooded out this morning. Watch for standing water on your ride, too. Scott Rosenberg, Region News Team Traffic.
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3: For Northwest Indiana, highs in the mid-80s this afternoon, only around 80 near the lake. Humid conditions continuing. Also a chance of showers and thunderstorms throughout the day today. Southwest winds around 10 miles per hour. Tonight, a chance of showers and thunderstorms with lows near 70. Wednesday, chance of showers and thunderstorms, highs reaching the lower 90s with heat index values near 100. Wednesday night, a chance of showers and storms, lows in the lower 70s.
8: 805, good morning. Taking a look around Northwest Indiana, Valparaiso at 73, DeMont at 74, and Michigan City at 71.

0: What if?
1: 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That dream is about to be a reality in just 3 days. 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

0: not be officially summer for another week and a half or so, but it's starting to feel that way, isn't it? It's Katie on Indiana 105. And the one thing about the summer is that you want to do everything that you can while the weather is nice. And that's why we're helping you save with these three local businesses.
1: Y'all ready for this?
0: Every single Friday morning at 9 a.m., we give you a chance to save big on some locally owned businesses in the region. Maybe they're businesses that you never tried before. 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First and foremost, the fireworks on Lincoln Way. 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And with the America's 250th anniversary coming up, it's going to be the biggest fireworks that your neighborhood has ever seen. 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
2: We got some traveling problems this morning. First of all, some holdover delays from a crash on the northbound tri-state near the Lincoln Oasis. There's still some delays approaching the Ford Freeway split and the Lincoln Oasis right now. But there's some holdover delays as well. Westbound 8094 between Burr and Kennedy right now. Also, northbound Klein's jammed up north of 8094. We got lots of jam-ups on U.S. 30 through the Merrillville to Sherrillville corridor, Whitcomb, Burr, Pine Island. These signals are dark. You have to treat them as always stops. So we've got a lot of congestion and a lot of delays in both directions through there. Also, same thing, delays and congestion in Hobart on US 30 near Randolph. That signal's been flashing. Have to treat that as an always stop as well. And watch out the rail bridge, or the bridge underneath the rails, the underpass on Sturdy Road south of US 30 in Valparaiso, flooded out this morning. Watch for standing water on your ride too. Scott Rosenberg, Region News Team Traffic.
3: For Northwest Indiana, chance of showers and thunderstorms today. Humid with a high around 85. West-southwest wind around 10 miles an hour, gusts as high as 15. Chance of showers and storms tonight, low around 70. Wednesday, a chance of showers and thunderstorms. Mostly sunny with a high near 91. Heat index values in the upper 90s. Scattered showers and thunderstorms Wednesday night, low around 73. Showers and storms likely Thursday, highs near 90. That's your region forecast.
0: 818, good morning. Taking a look around northwest Indiana. Valparaiso at 73, Cedar Lake at 73, and Lowell at 74.
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If you're not following us on Facebook, you should be, because we always post the question of the day around this time. And today's question of the day is about the Hammond Bears, or soon to be. Everyone is talking about this. The Chicago Bears are moving forward with plans to put up a location for their stadium in Hammond, Indiana. And I know a lot of people are on the fence about this. But if they did theoretically move here, I still say theoretically, because even though they've made it sound like a done deal, I don't believe it until there's shovels in the ground. But say they move over here, what are some Indiana things that the Bears should be aware of? We're reading your answers in just 3 minutes.

0: Russell Dickerson on the Country Station from Chicago to South Bend. It's Indiana 105. I'm Katie Day. And the question of the day is up on Facebook. Feel free to join the conversation there. Today's question is, name an Indiana thing that should be introduced to the Chicago Bears before they officially cross over the state line. We got tons of answers coming in here, starting with Lisa in Valparaiso, who said fresh corn. Yeah, you don't really see those in Chicago, but here in the region, you'll see some farm stands on the side of the road, and that's when you know it's the good stuff. Glenda in Valparaiso said that they could do some of their condition days at the dunes. That'd be kind of fun. A little team building lake fun after their workout. And you can always call in and leave your answer too. 219-531-0105. And Ruben in Michigan City, what is an Indiana thing that the Bears should know about?
1: Oh my God, that's the deers.
0: Deers.
1: A lot of deers.
0: You know what? That is a great point, because when you're in the city, you don't really see a lot of, you know, animals crossing the street and active deer. So that is something to be aware of.
1: I'm thinking about it.
0: You're definitely thinking. Well, drop your answer on our Facebook page, an Indiana thing that should be introduced to the Bears before they make that move to Hammond. Let us know on Facebook at Indiana 105.
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8: In Lake County, estimates show some communities received several inches of rain late last night into early this morning. Region News Team meteorologist Matt Wintz.
10: We had just slow-moving, really efficient rainfall last night, and that's what we were talking about with this system. Nothing's really moving with it, so we had that shower and thunderstorm that parked would just put down rain and rain and rain. Estimates anywhere from 3 to 6 inches of rain fell down towards Cedar Lake and Lowell. A lot of us ended up with 2 inches of rain. A lot of water competing for those same creeks, rivers, and streams.
11: The National Weather Service said local law enforcement reported multiple roadways with water on them in Crown Point and on the north side of Lowell overnight. In Crown Point, the public is encouraged to join members of the Lake County Council, its staff, and employees throughout the Lake County Government Center as they roll up their sleeves this week to help the American Red Cross address a critical blood shortage. The blood drive began Monday, June 8th, and continues today and tomorrow, with appointments to donate being scheduled for 8 a.m. to 2 p.m. in the third floor County Council Conference Room. 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I'm Laura Velushko.
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12: Still a bit sluggish along the way, westbound 8094 around Klein Avenue, again around the state line, headed toward the Ford Freeway split, and an accident northbound in the tri-state with the left lane blocked near the Lincoln Oasis, and that's caused some delays backing up toward Indiana today. Inbound, or I should say northbound Klein Avenue jammed up. North of 8094, squeezing into the work zone. We got power outages causing dark signals between Merrillville and Sherrillville, US 30, Whitcomb, Burr, Pine Island, and then also a flashing signal in Hobart, US 30 at Randolph with delays there as well. Watch out for standing water in an earlier report that the rail viaduct underneath on Sturdy Road in Valparaiso is flooded, and that often happens when we get the kind of rain we got last night. 219-405-7743, our hotline. Scott Rosenberg, Region News Team Traffic.
11: For northwest Indiana, humid conditions continuing with a chance of showers and thunderstorms today. Highs around the mid-80s inland, closer to 80 near the lake. Southwest winds around 10 miles per hour. Tonight, a chance of showers and thunderstorms, lows around 70. Wednesday, a chance of showers and thunderstorms with highs in the lower 90s. Heat index values up to 100. Wednesday night, a chance of showers and storms, lows in the lower 70s. Showers and storms likely Thursday, highs in the upper 80s.
0: 8:35, good morning. Taking a look around northwest Indiana, Valparaiso at 73, Winfield 73, and Lowell at 74.

Do you think Luke Combs could do the splits? Because it looks like he came close over the weekend when he was performing in Toronto, Ontario, Canada for his My Kind of Saturday Night tour. He punted his beer and his red solo cup into the audience. Some people were in the splash zone. But when he kicked, the photographer got this perfect shot of his leg up in the air, high kick, cheerleader position. And everyone's wondering, why isn't Luke Combs getting some credit here? He might be able to do the splits. I'd like to see.

0: Lori Kent on the Country Station with Co Wetzel. It is Indiana 105 right now. It is 8:44, and we have a duty to shout out the region birthdays. 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For all your printing needs, from banners, yard signs, engineer prints, invites, and much more, you can check out the in-shop gift shop at Datagraphic in Chesterton. Happy birthday to several people in the region today. Nessa's mom, Jeanette Ibrahim in Michigan City, is celebrating. Happy birthday to Joni Bello. Enjoy your day. Happy birthday to Becky Ray in Valparaiso, working hard at the Baptist Church. Happy birthday to Donna Holloway, who is celebrating in Lake Placid, Florida. That is a fun birthday trip. Happy birthday to Matt's stepmom, Teresa Bolette Augustine in Gary. Happy birthday to Anne Marie's son, Joaquin, who is 17 today. And congratulations on their engagement from over the weekend, Quentin and Jaden at Henning's Farm and Greenhouses. That is awesome. Now, if you or somebody know is celebrating a birthday, you can always celebrate with us by finding us on Facebook. Here's how.
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2: Still a bit sluggish along the way, westbound 8094 around Klein Avenue, again around the state line, headed toward the Ford Freeway split, and an accident northbound in the tri-state with the left lane blocked near the Lincoln Oasis, and that's caused some delays backing up toward Indiana today. Inbound, or I should say northbound Klein Avenue jammed up. North of 8094, squeezing into the work zone. We got power outages causing dark signals between Merrillville and Cherville, US 30, Whitcomb, Burr, Pine Island, and then also a flashing signal in Hobart, US 30 at Randolph, with delays there as well. Watch out for standing water. In an earlier report that the rail viaduct underneath on Sturdy Road in Valparaiso is flooded, and that often happens when we get the kind of rain we got last night. 219-405-7743, our hotline. Scott Rosenberg, Region News Team Traffic.
3: For Northwest Indiana, hot and humid conditions in the region this week. A chance of showers and thunderstorms today with highs in the mid-80s. Closer to 80 near the lake. Southwest winds around 10 miles per hour. Tonight, a chance of showers and thunderstorms, lows in the lower 70s. Highs in the lower 90s Wednesday with a chance of showers and storms. Heat index values in the upper 90s. Wednesday night, a chance of showers and storms, lows in the lower 70s. Thursday, showers and thunderstorms likely, breezy with highs around 90.
0: 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Taking a look around Northwest Indiana, Valparaiso at 74, Lake Station 75, Lowell at 74.
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2: Four states are holding primary elections today. North Dakota, South Carolina, Nevada, and Maine are holding contests for the U.S. House, Senate, and governor's races. A U.S. Army helicopter crashed in the Strait of Hormuz. The Apache helicopter was reportedly flying over the critical waterway Tuesday that's been blockaded by both the U.S. and Iran when it crashed amid an ongoing ceasefire. President Trump acknowledged the incident and told reporters the pilots are fine. There were no injuries and a report will be coming soon. A number of people are in custody after unruly behavior near Knicks watch parties last night in New York. Scott Pringle.
3: Scores of people gathered at Bryant Park, Central Park, and Brooklyn Bowl to watch Game 3 of the finals, but the cameras caught multiple people fighting outside a store near Bryant Park. Several were arrested. Other footage shows people jumping onto an NYPD truck slowly moving by a crowd, and there were others trying to knock down a sign.
2: I'm Michael Kastner.
4: In Lake County, estimates show some communities received several inches of rain late last night into early this morning. Region News Team meteorologist Matt Wintz.
5: We had just slow-moving, really efficient rainfall last night, and that's what we were talking about with this system. Nothing's really moving with it, so we had that shower and thunderstorm that parked would just put down rain and rain and rain. Estimates anywhere from 3 to 6 inches of rain fell down towards Cedar Lake and Lowell. A lot of us ended up with 2 inches of rain. A lot of water competing for those same creeks, rivers, and streams.
4: The National Weather Service said local law enforcement reported multiple roadways with water on them in Crown Point and on the north side of Lowell overnight. In Gary, Chicago International Airport says it will be conducting a full-scale emergency response exercise this weekend, and volunteers play an important role in helping to make the training realistic. No experience required. The sign-up link and more details are at the airport's Facebook page. The airport is required by the FAA to hold this exercise every 3 years. Your forecast for the region coming up. I'm Laura Voluschko.
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6: Still dealing with these power outages and signals that are out between Merrillville and Schererville along the way on U.S. 30. So Whitcomb, Burr Street, Pine Island, all these signals are out this morning, and there's big delays in either direction through that little between area between Merrillville and Schererville there on Route 30. We also have a signal flashing U.S. 30 at Randolph and Hobart, so we've got delays there as well. Still riding the brakes past Klein Avenue, particular westbound 8094, and then also delays in either direction on Klein through the work zone there north of 8094. And watch out for standing water under the rail bridge. That's Sturdy Road in Valparaiso, just south of U.S. 30. 219-405-7743, our hotline. Scott Rosenberg, Region News Team Traffic.
4: For northwest Indiana, highs in the mid-80s this afternoon, only around 80 near the lake. Humid conditions continuing. Also a chance of showers and thunderstorms throughout the day today. Southwest winds around 10 miles per hour. Tonight, a chance of showers and thunderstorms with lows near 70. Wednesday, chance of showers and thunderstorms, highs reaching the lower 90s with heat index values near 100. Wednesday night, a chance of showers and storms, lows in the lower 70s.
7: 906, good morning. Taking a look around northwest Indiana, Valparaiso at 75, Portage at 74, and Crown Point 75.

I know summer doesn't start for a little more than a week and a half here, but I'm already in summer mode, okay? As far as I'm concerned, once school lets out for the summer, it has officially begun. And if you're looking to add some summer songs to your country playlist, Alan Jackson's Chattahoochee is ranked as the best summer country song for 2026. And here it is to get you in a summery mood, Indiana 105. We'll win.

Jason Aldean on the Country Station from Chicago to South Bend. It's Indiana 105. I'm Katie, and researchers have said Tuesday is supposedly the worst day of the week because we are no longer fresh with energy from the weekend, and we still have a ways to go until Friday. But you know what? This will help kickstart your day at work.

0: Question of the day is up on our Facebook page at Indiana 105. Today's question is, name an Indiana thing that should be introduced to the Chicago Bears, but might take some time to get used to. You can join the conversation on Facebook at Indiana 105. And you know how we live in kind of a cashless society these days? Well, it might actually be taking a shift back towards holding cash and coins and all those things. And you'll hear the reason why next.
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0: It's really become a cashless world, hasn't it? So many people just tap to pay and on with their day. But cashiers may need to brush up on making change because people are starting to carry cash again. And there's one big reason why. That is tip fatigue. Hey, it's Katie on Indiana 105. You may have seen posts on social media, but people are starting to notice that the transaction screens are now pushing even higher gratuities than ever, starting at 20% and going up to 30%. So while it is more convenient to pay with the tap of a card, you may find yourself spending more money because of it.
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1: 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Humane Indiana Wildlife. Mark Edward Willows has more.
2: Humane Indiana lives by their motto of creating a better world for animals and striving to be the leader in humane treatment of domestic and native wildlife. Humane Indiana has a wildlife rehabilitation center where they nurse and care for injured wildlife to bring them back to their full potential, giving them a second chance at life before releasing them to their natural environment. Nicole Harmon, Senior Director, tells more.
3: Humane Indiana Wildlife Rehabilitation Center is located in Valparaiso, Indiana, which is in Porter County. Our facility admits injured, orphaned, and sick native wildlife with the goal of returning them back to the wild. Our staff works with the community to ensure that animals are safely brought into our care, where they are then examined, provided medical treatment, or raised with the goal of returning those animals back to their territory as adults or into a new territory if they are young animals. Not only does our facility provide care for injured and orphaned animals, but we also provide education programs in the community featuring animals who are into our rehabilitation center as patients, but then not able to be re-released. We do roughly 400 education programs a year in about 8 different counties. For more information about Humane Indiana Wildlife, you can visit our website at www.humaneindiana.org or visit us on Facebook.
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1: For Northwest Indiana, chance of showers and thunderstorms today, humid with a high around 85. West-southwest wind around 10 miles an hour, gusts as high as 15. Chance of showers and storms tonight, low around 70. Wednesday, a chance of showers and thunderstorms. Mostly sunny with a high near 91. Heat index values in the upper 90s. Scattered showers and thunderstorms Wednesday night, low around 73. Showers and storms likely Thursday, highs near 90. That's your region forecast.
5: 9:34, good morning. Taking a look around Northwest Indiana, Lowell at 75, Valparaiso 75, and Dyer 76.

a few years ago when this fast food chain was voted as America's favorite Mexican restaurant. But not everyone is a fan of this food menu. You're going to hear more about that in just 7 minutes with the Daily Fact on Indiana 105.

0: may be one of your go-to restaurants when it comes to comfort food, especially with it being a Taco Tuesday, but not everyone is a fan. Hey, it's Katie Day, and this is your favorite part of the day. It is time for the Daily Fact. What is the Daily Fact, you might ask? It's a fun bit of information that you can pass along to your friends and coworkers to make conversation. And here it is, the Daily Fact. Did you know that while Taco Bell serves fast food that appeals to Mexican culture, those in Mexico are not really a fan. In fact, there is not a single Taco Bell restaurant in all of Mexico. The fast food chain attempted to open a location there twice, once in 1992 and again in 2007. And both of those ventures failed and closed shortly after opening. And I can see why. I mean, if you can get your hands on authentic Mexican food, why wouldn't you? That being said, I think a Dorito Locos Taco is calling my name. After all, it is Taco Tuesday.
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making real good time today. 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And you know what? By the time tomorrow rolls around, it's going to be halfway through the week. And you are almost there. Alicia Tassone's going to keep you company next, stepping in at 10 o'clock on Indiana.

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1: A U.S. Army helicopter has gone down while patrolling regional waters near the Strait of Hormuz. The narrow waterway has been blockaded by both the U.S. and Iran amid an ongoing ceasefire. U.S. Central Command confirmed the crash earlier today, saying both service members on board were rescued and are in stable condition. Voters are heading to the polls today for primary elections in Maine, South Carolina, Nevada, and North Dakota. U.S. House, Senate, and governor races are all on the ballots. Maine's Democratic Senate primary has garnered national attention, with embattled candidate Graham Plattner facing allegations from several women who've reported volatile relationships in the past. Jay-Z is set to perform in L.A. The rapper announced today he'll hold a 30th anniversary concert at SoFi Stadium on October 23rd. He'll also play a show in Paris on September 10th. It all comes as the rapper is set to perform at Yankee Stadium in July. I'm Michael Kastner.
2: In Jasper County, Sheriff's Police are sending out a fraud alert, urging residents to remain vigilant as scammers target individuals through the mail and over the phone, police said. The Jasper County Sheriff's Office says they continue to see incidents involving checks being stolen and altered before being fraudulently cashed. Police also said they recently became aware of a scam in which an individual was told they needed to pay a bond over the phone to secure someone's release from jail. The Sheriff's Office stressed that this is a scam. In Gary, Chicago International Airport says it will be conducting a full-scale emergency response exercise this weekend, and volunteers play an important role in helping to make the training realistic. No experience required. The sign-up link and more details are at the airport's Facebook page. The airport is required by the FAA to hold this exercise every 3 years. In Crown Point, Mayor Pete Land says the city is expanding its trail system. The Gold Star Family Memorial Trail will follow the old railroad bed, the city said, from Iowa Street West under I-65 to 109th Place, connecting cyclists and pedestrians to the Broadway corridor and existing trail network. The city will pay tribute to Gold Star families along the expansion in collaboration with American Legion Post 20. During last week's State of the City address, Mayor Land also announced the city is transforming the landscaping around the tank at Main and Goldsboro. The mayor said, "It's a gateway into the city, and it's such important recognition for our veterans of World War II and veterans of foreign wars," noting each plant carries a deeper meaning connected to the U.S. Armed Forces. Your forecast for the region coming up. I'm Laura Voluschko.
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4: I'm Scott Rosenberg with the Region News traffic update. So we still have some problems with power outages and some dark signals along the way between Maryville and Schererville on US 30, Whitcomb, Pine Island Drive, Burr Street, all those signals out. You have to treat those as always stops. So there was delays bunched up through that stretch, kind of straddling between Maryville and Schererville right now on US 30, delays in either direction. 219-405-7743, our hotline. Scott Rosenberg with the Region News traffic update.
2: For Northwest Indiana, humid conditions continuing with a chance of showers and thunderstorms today. Highs around the mid-80s inland, closer to 80 near the lake. Southwest winds around 10 miles per hour. Tonight, a chance of showers and thunderstorms, lows around 70. Wednesday, a chance of showers and thunderstorms with highs in the lower 90s. Heat index values up to 100. Wednesday night, a chance of showers and storms, lows in the lower 70s. Showers and storms likely Thursday, highs in the upper 80s.

There's Keith Urban, Indiana 105. Happy Tuesday. Wow, after all the dry time we had, last 2 days got poured on. We have more showers in the forecast for today and tonight into tomorrow and again on Thursday. So definitely making up for the lack of rain we had. Here's Ella Langley and Morgan Wallen with New Country, Indiana 105.

0: There's Lady A, the country station. It's Indiana 105. Thanks for hanging out today. Hope you're having a fantastic start to your Tuesday. More rain in our forecast today. Hopefully no downpours like yesterday. We'll keep an eye on it for you. We really got to get this rain out of the forecast for Thursday for NITCO's Customer Appreciation Event. It's always a blast. The Mullet Man is going to be there, of course, from 11 a.m. until 1 p.m. Free hot dogs, popcorn, cotton candy, ice cream, giveaways, a dunk tank, and gaming truck. So somebody's going to get wet anyway. We don't need the rain. NITCO's Customer Appreciation Event Thursday. The Mullet Man will be there from 11 until 1, 205 North Washington Street in Hebron. Sounds like a lot of fun.
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0: New country from Kenny Chesney, Indiana 105. Congrats to Couts and Drain and Lake Central baseball teams moving on to semi-states this weekend. And Drain playing in LaPorte, they'll take on DeKalb. Couts will play in Lafayette, taking on Rossville. And Lake Central takes on Zionsville at the Steel Yard.
1: I

0: Tim McGraw with Unbroken, the country station, Indiana 105. Hope you're having a nice start to your Tuesday. 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It is grilling season, and according to researchers at University of Michigan, they say be careful how many hot dogs you eat. Eating a hot dog may take 36 minutes off your life, according to a new study. It's the processed meat, of course. Researchers analyzed nearly 6,000 different foods, and hot dogs, the worst. Foods like fruits, nuts, vegetables, seafood linked to gaining healthy life minutes. Processed foods, sugary drinks, hot dogs. Drag the clock backwards. So, you know, a few less hot dogs maybe this summer.
1: Who has the best
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5: In Gary, NERPSI transportation planners say the National Park Service, together with the City of Gary, opened up a new section of the Marquette Greenway Saturday on National Trails Day. The 2.4-mile segment runs from the Douglas Environmental Center east to County Line Road and is the first phase of three connecting the trail through Indiana Dunes National Park. On Friday, the towns of Burns Harbor and Porter and the National Park broke ground on a 2-mile section of the Marquette Greenway. Officials say once it's finished later this year, it will be part of a contiguous segment of the trail from State Road 249 to the entrance of Indiana Dunes State Park. In Chicago, Advocate Healthcare last week broke ground on a new $300 million hospital at the former U.S. Steel Southworks site near the lakefront on the city's southeast side. The new hospital will replace the more than 115-year-old Advocate Trinity Hospital and is part of a $1 billion investment to expand access to care across Chicago's South Side, officials said, including new neighborhood care sites. The existing Advocate Trinity Hospital on 93rd Street will remain open until the new hospital is completed and operational. In Valparaiso, the latest issue of City Talk is reaching mailboxes now. It has an article on a new roundabout planned at US 30 and Solhavey Road, described as one of the city's busiest and most challenging corridors. The newsletter also has details on upcoming summer events, the Know Your Neighbor grant, and more. Your forecast for the region coming up. I'm Laura Velushko. For Northwest Indiana, hot and humid conditions in the region this week. A chance of showers and thunderstorms today with highs in the mid-80s, closer to 80 near the lake, southwest winds around 10 miles per hour. Tonight, a chance of showers and thunderstorms, lows in the lower 70s. Highs in the lower 90s Wednesday with a chance of showers and storms, heat index values in the upper 90s. Wednesday night, a chance of showers and storms, lows in the lower 70s. Thursday, showers and thunderstorms likely, breezy with highs around 90.

0: Well, they made their triumphant return at CMA Fest over the weekend, and they're back. Does it mean permanently? We don't know. Looking like they have some more things planned. Tyler Hubbard saying that this year is going to be fun. So, touring, new music, not sure yet. We'll have to wait and see. Florida Georgia Line, it's Indiana 105. Thanks for hanging out today on Tuesday morning. So, according to new research, they found that people often form emotional attachments to specific cups and mugs. And people who have a favorite mug enjoy their coffee more than if they're just drinking it out of a generic one. So, want to know your favorite mug. Do you have a favorite coffee mug that you use? I really need to expand my mug collection, but I have one that's a Christmas mug that I will use all throughout the year. What about you? Do you have a favorite mug? You can answer on our Facebook page today. Music on the way from Bailey Zimmerman. Luke Combs with his latest, New Country from Blake, all on the way before 11, Indiana 105.
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Latest from Blake, the country station, Indiana 105, June 9th today, Donald Duck Day. I cannot do a Donald Duck impression. The Mullet Man can, so maybe we'll get him to do that later. National Strawberry Rhubarb Pie Day. That is one pie that I can honestly say I haven't had. We watch forecast details, including more rain on the way at 11. It's Indiana 105, Jason Aldean and Kelly Clarkson. I really

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1: Voters are heading to the polls in four states today for primaries. North Dakota, South Carolina, Nevada, and Maine are holding contests for the U.S. House, Senate, and governor races. Two U.S. service members are safe after their Apache helicopter crashed while patrolling regional waters near the Strait of Hormuz. The narrow waterway has been blockaded by both the U.S. and Iran amid an ongoing ceasefire. U.S. Central Command confirmed the crash earlier today, saying the soldiers were in stable condition. Bon Jovi is giving fans a chance to be a part of their upcoming tour. In a post on Instagram, frontman John Bon Jovi asked fans to submit videos of them singing the group's song Living on a Prayer for a chance to be featured as part of the visuals for their Forever tour. The tour begins on July 7th in New York. I'm Michael Kastner.
2: In Lake County, estimates show some communities received several inches of rain late last night into early this morning. Region News Team meteorologist Matt Wentz.
3: We had just slow-moving, really efficient rainfall last night, and that's what we were talking about with this system. Nothing's really moving with it, so we had that shower and thunderstorm that parked would just put down rain and rain and rain. Estimates anywhere from 3 to 6 inches of rain fell down towards Cedar Lake and Lowell. A lot of us ended up with 2 inches of rain. A lot of water competing for those same creeks, rivers, and streams.
2: The National Weather Service said local law enforcement reported multiple roadways with water on them in Crown Point and on the north side of Lowell overnight. In Illinois, the village of Lansing is launching its very first farmers market, and it debuts today, June 9th, and will take place each Tuesday at Fox Point on Henry Street from 9 a.m. to 1 p.m. through September 22nd. Mayor Brian Hardy said introducing a farmers market to Lansing is something residents have been asking for, and Fox Point's walkable design, central location, and open layout make it an ideal setting. Your forecast for the region coming up. I'm Laura Voluschko.
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5: Alicia Tassone, the region traffic update. It looks like we still have one traffic signal that is out along US 30 between Maryville and Cherryville, and that's US 30 at Pine Island Drive. We've got backed up traffic there in either direction, so make sure you treat that as an all-way stop. But it looks like the other ones are moving along smoothly through those intersections. Again, we do have something going on the westbound side of I-94 through the work zone past US 421. It looks like we have, according to NDOT, the right lane closed in the westbound direction of travel there. Looking at our camera, looks like we have a couple of vehicles that are off the side of the roadway and partially blocking the right lane with the emergency vehicles on the scene. That's westbound I-94 past US 421. So you may want to exit there westbound on I-94. 219-405-7743 is our hotline. Alicia Tassone with a region traffic update.
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2: For Northwest Indiana, highs in the mid-80s this afternoon, only around 80 near the lake. Humid conditions continuing. Also a chance of showers and thunderstorms throughout the day today. Southwest winds around 10 miles per hour. Tonight, a chance of showers and thunderstorms with lows near 70. Wednesday, chance of showers and thunderstorms, highs reaching the lower 90s with heat index values near 100. Wednesday night, a chance of showers and storms, lows in the lower 70s.

Dylan Squared, the country station, Indiana 105. Double Dylan, you know, any of those could work. Birthday shout-out post on our Facebook page for tomorrow's birthdays. Remember, we post a day in advance. So if you've got a birthday June 10th, that's posted up on our Facebook, brought to you by Data Graphic, for tomorrow morning's birthday shout-out at 8:45. Here's Megan Maroney.

0: Miss Me More. It's Kelsey Ballerini, the Country Station, Indiana 105, as we move you through your Tuesday morning. So McDonald's is testing an AI-powered drive-through assistant developed with Google. They're calling it Archie, really. The system is already being tested in 5 locations and has reportedly handled more than 1 million transactions with about 90% completed without needing a human employee. The AI can take orders, suggest additional items, and may eventually help managers with operational issues. McDonald's says the technology is part of its broader McDonald's Next strategy. Obviously, customers are skeptical, arguing they would prefer interacting with a real employee and worry that AI will replace jobs. Yeah, how many other people out there, McDonald's was their first jobs? We cannot take away those jobs from our youth. And honestly, 90% is not 100%. AI can get it wrong, too. I'd rather, you know, have the human error get it wrong than a robot that should be getting it right all the time getting it wrong. You know what I mean? What do you think? I think no. No thanks. Sorry, Archie. Not happening.
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0: Throwing it back with a classic from Hank Jr., the country station, Indiana 105. It's Alicia with you through your midday. And our first topic of the midday is over on our Facebook page. We're talking mugs and not mug shots. No, your favorite mug for coffee or tea or a hot beverage of choice. Apparently, according to researchers, people who have a favorite mug enjoy their coffee more. I mean, it makes sense. I would say I have a couple of favorites. They're Christmas ones, and they're not my favorites because they're Christmas ones, but it's the size of the mug. You know, the big mugs that just fit more in them, and I don't know, they're just so cozy to hold. So those are my favorites. Patty says her favorite is her grandma mug. Matt says Indiana 105 mug. I don't even have an Indiana 105 mug, Matt. Todd says, depending on the day, and he's got a couple of his, I'm down to just one cup a day and then one with a bunch of tools on it from Menards. Oh, I like that one. That's a good one. Amy says, yes, one that my husband gave to me. What is your favorite mug? Why is it your favorite? Let us know over on our Facebook page today. And does it truly make your coffee taste better?
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3: In Crown Point, NASA astronaut and U.S. Air Force veteran and Crown Point native Jerry Ross will lead this year's 4th of July parade as the Grand Marshal. Honorees also include Indiana Supreme Court Justice Jeffrey Slaughter and Crown Point philanthropist Don Burrell. The parade will begin 11 a.m. on Saturday, July 4th on Main Street at Crown Point High School and end at the Tank on Goldsboro Street. To commemorate America's 250th anniversary, the city says there will be 25 floats highlighting America's story from the Boston Tea Party to the 1969 moon landing and 7 floats celebrating Crown Point's local history. Apple is rebranding Siri. On day one of the Worldwide Developers Conference in California, the tech giant unveiled Siri AI, which uses Apple Intelligence. The features include a more conversational experience with the system, which also allows users to adjust voice expression.
5: Hi, let's find the right voice for you. I'll practice some things I like to say while you listen. Let me try this one out. You have one new message. Here's another one. Your timer is set for 1 minute. Now for some directions. At the next stop sign, turn right.
3: Other announcements include Apple's next Mac OS called Golden Gate, as well as changes to Liquid Glass and additional features to its child safety tools. The annual developer conference saw Tim Cook deliver his final keynote address as CEO. In Valparaiso, the city says it is seeking a local artist to create a paired public art installation at Kirchhoff Park, Valpo's oldest park. One will celebrate Valparaiso's history and America 250, and the other will reflect the community's present and future. Details at the Valparaiso Now Facebook page. Your forecast for the region coming up. I'm Laura Velushko.
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3: For Northwest Indiana, chance of showers and thunderstorms today. Humid with a high around 85. West-southwest wind around 10 miles an hour, gusts as high as 15. Chance of showers and storms tonight, low around 70. Wednesday, a chance of showers and thunderstorms. Mostly sunny with a high near 91. Heat index values in the upper 90s. Scattered showers and thunderstorms Wednesday night, low around 73. Showers and storms likely Thursday,

0: Highs near 90. That's your region forecast.
1: Alicia Tassone with the region traffic update. We still have traffic backed up on the westbound side of I-94 through the work zone, down to one lane just past US 421. The right lane blocked due to an earlier crash. Traffic really stacked up approaching 421 on the westbound side of I-94. Again, filtering down to one lane through that work zone. Also looks like we may still have the traffic signals out, US 30 and Pine Island Drive. Make sure you treat that as an always stop. Alicia Tassone with the region traffic update.

0: It's Indiana 105 with Josh Ross. Thanks so much for hanging out today. Hope you're having a nice work day so far. We've got three 50-50 Friday deals again this week, Friday morning, 9 a.m. at Indiana105.com. 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They are known for their amazing scratch whole grain breads. 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

we are talking heat index for tomorrow. It's going to feel like it's 100 and more chances of storms through Thursday. We've got those forecast details from Matt Wintz. Afternoon, Lee Bryce just released his new album, Sunriser, last Friday. It's Indiana 105.

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1: Two U.S. service members have been safely rescued after their Apache helicopter went down while patrolling regional waters near the Strait of Hormuz. The narrow waterway has been blockaded by both the U.S. and Iran amid an ongoing ceasefire. U.S. Central Command confirmed the crash earlier today, saying the soldiers were in stable condition. President Trump also acknowledged the incident as he boarded Air Force One after watching the Knicks take on the Spurs in Game 3 of the NBA Finals last night. He said the pilots are fine, there were no injuries, and a report will be coming soon. Primaries are being held today in four states: North Dakota, South Carolina, Nevada, and Maine. They're holding contests for the U.S. House, Senate, and governor races. Maine's Democrat Senate primary has garnered national attention with embattled candidate Graham Plattner facing a slew of allegations about a tattoo resembling a Nazi symbol he later had covered up, and several women reporting volatile relationships in the past, with one reporting physical abuse. Plattner is expected to win and face Republican incumbent Senator Susan Collins. I'm Chris Caraggio.
2: In Jasper County, the Sheriff's Department says a fatal motor vehicle accident occurred on State Road 10, just east of I-65, early Monday afternoon. Emergency responders from several departments responded to the scene, and police say several occupants had to be extricated from their vehicles. A news release says one person was pronounced dead at the scene, and all other individuals involved in the crash were transported to regional trauma centers in Crown Point and Kankakee for evaluation and treatment. NIPSCO says it is hosting additional community customer care center events this month to help customers better understand their bills and explore assistance options and efficiency tips as seasonal energy needs shift. Attendees can move through at their own pace and visit a variety of staffed informational stations to explore topics most relevant to them. The customer care center in the region is today, Tuesday, June 9th, at the Gary Public Library and Cultural Center on West 5th Avenue. All events are 4 to 7 p.m. local time, and customers may arrive at any time during that window. In Illinois, the village of Lansing is launching its very first farmers market, and it debuts today, June 9th, and will take place each Tuesday at Fox Point on Henry Street from 9 a.m. to 1 p.m. through September 22nd. Mayor Brian Hardy said introducing a farmers market to Lansing is something residents have been asking for, and Fox Point's walkable design, central location, and open layout make it an ideal setting. Your forecast for the region coming up. I'm Laura Voluschko.
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4: Alicia Tassone with the region traffic update. We still have traffic pretty stacked up through the work zone westbound side of I-94 in LaPorte County, approaching US 421. It looks like the earlier crash has been cleared past County Line Road, but traffic's still really slow moving through that stretch of the work zone down to two lanes. Westbound side of I-94, approaching 421, going to be hitting the brakes. Also going to be hitting the brakes on the westbound side of the toll road past the Portage Toll Plaza. Be careful there nearing the 94 interchange. And we still have the traffic signals out US 30 and Pine Island Drive between Maryville and Sherrillville. Make sure you treat that as an always stop. 219-405-7743 is our hotline. Alicia Tassone with a region traffic update.
5: This is Region News Team Meteorologist Matt Wynn with a look at your forecast for Northwest Indiana. Boy, all that rain last night, it certainly didn't help our humidity. It is thick out here as our lunch hour, and we're going to continue with that thick humidity through the rest of the day. We'll have some sunshine, but we'll also have a few more pop-up showers and thunderstorms possible. We're in the mid-80s for highs. Tonight should clear out, could have some fog developing, but muggy tonight. We're back down near 70. And then Wednesday and Thursday, pretty similar forecasts where most hours are going to be dry with some sunshine. It's going to be hot and humid into the upper 80s. But we are looking for a chance of a complex of storms to roll through both later Wednesday into Wednesday night and maybe again late Thursday into Thursday night. Some of those storms could be on the strong side if they do develop. But either way, it's going to be muggy all the way through Thursday. Now, once we get to Friday, a front moves through. And that front should dry us out and bring our humidity down a little bit. We'll be up near 80. That's it for a high on Friday. And then as we go towards the weekend, another front on the way. Should see some PM storms on Saturday with leftover storms on Sunday as that front clears the area. Mid-80s with some humidity on Saturday, but by Sunday, much drier air works in. And next week, we'll set ourselves up for success. We will have some rain around at times, but much lower humidity and temperatures next week that will be in the 70s. I'm meteorologist Matt Wintz for Region News.

Made. It's Jake Owen, the country station, Indiana 105. Hey, the Hobart Community Pool opened this week. You can find out more at the Hobart Parks and Events Facebook page. Definitely would be needing a pool if there weren't storms in the forecast over the next couple of days, especially on Thursday. Oh, that's the worst day of the week this week for us to have storms with the Mullah Man out and about in Hebron. So we're willing those away. Here's Ella Langley, Indiana 105.

0: There's Lone Star, the country station, Indiana 105. Apparently not very many people have a favorite mug. Are you just not seeing the post? Find us over on our Facebook page today. If you want to interact during the show, we post our questions over there. Do you have a favorite mug? That's what we're asking today that you always use. And we want to know why it's your favorite. It's the shape of the mug that does it for me. Diane says my Bubba purple mug for work I've had for 13 years. Chris says my Grinch mug. Classic. I had a mug that was my favorite. I don't know why it was my favorite. It just had some flowers and designs on it. Took it from my mom. And then one time accidentally dropped it in the sink. It hit another glass or something and chipped it. So sad when that happens. I still use it. But, you know, there's a big giant chip out of it. What is your favorite mug? Let us know. If you have a favorite one, why it's your favorite on our Facebook page.
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Justin Lynch, Indiana 105. Make sure you're listening into the Mullet Man on Thursday, every Thursday through the summer. He's got Mike's movie quiz for your chance to score a free car pass to an upcoming show at the 49er in Valpo. Coming up, your new and noon today, a collab you probably never saw coming. Lainey Wilson and John Mayer. Play that song for you after Zach Brown Band.

0: Lainey Wilson with John Mayer. Your new noon today, Phone Keys Wallet, the country station, Indiana 105. And you, of course, that is one of those catchy ones that's going to be stuck in your head. Thanks for hanging out today. Let us be a part of your Tuesday. I don't know why I woke up today thinking it was Wednesday. And then I saw garbage cans people had out as I was leaving. My garbage days on Wednesday. So I was thinking, oh, Wednesday. Yeah. No, it is definitely Tuesday today. Hope your work day is going okay. Find us over on our Facebook page today for the second question of the midday. What are your favorite outdoor activity or toy as a kid? Hopefully we get the rain through this week and we'll have some good outdoor weather come the weekend. It's looking better, looking cooler. What was your favorite outdoor activity or toy as a kid? If you like being outside, just being on like the swing set or something, that was it for me. What was your favorite outdoor activity or toy as a kid? You can answer that question over on our Facebook page today. Morgan Wallen, Riley Green on the way. After we get you caught up with the region news for Northwest Indiana, your forecast coming up. 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
2: 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Mark Edward Willows has more.
3: Humane Indiana lives by their motto of creating a better world for animals and striving to be the leader in humane treatment of domestic and native wildlife. Humane Indiana has a wildlife rehabilitation center where they nurse and care for injured wildlife to bring them back to their full potential, giving them a second chance at life before releasing them to their natural environment. Nicole Harmon, Senior Director, tells more.
4: Humane Indiana Wildlife Rehabilitation Center is located in Valparaiso, Indiana, which is in Porter County. Our facility admits injured, orphaned, and sick native wildlife with the goal of returning them back to the wild. Our staff works with the community to ensure that animals are safely brought into our care, where they are then examined, provided medical treatment, or raised with the goal of returning those animals back to their territory as adults or into a new territory if they are young animals. Not only does our facility provide care for injured and orphaned animals, but we also provide education programs in the community featuring animals who are into our rehabilitation center as patients, but then not able to be re-released. We do roughly 400 education programs a year in about 8 different counties. 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
2: Your forecast for the region coming up. I'm Laura Velushko.
5: Alicia, to some of the region traffic update. We have a crash westbound side of the toll road past the Portage Toll Plaza. That is what's jamming things up as you approach the 94 interchange westbound on the toll road. Watch out for slowing traffic. We still have jam ups on the westbound side of I-94 in the area of that earlier crash past US 421 near County Line Road. Traffic still really slow moving there through that work zone westbound side of I-94. Traffic signals still out, US 30 and Pine Island Drive. So make sure you treat that as an always stop. 219-405-7743 is our hotline. Alicia Tassone with the region traffic update.
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2: For Northwest Indiana, humid conditions continuing with a chance of showers and thunderstorms today. Highs around the mid-80s inland, closer to 80 near the lake. Southwest winds around 10 miles per hour. Tonight, a chance of showers and thunderstorms, lows around 70. Wednesday, a chance of showers and thunderstorms with highs in the lower 90s. Heat index values up to 100. Wednesday night, a chance of showers and storms, lows in the lower 70s. Showers and storms likely Thursday, highs in the upper 80s.

0: Riley Green going to be co-hosting the CMA Fest TV special with Good Morning America's Lara Spencer on June 25th on ABC. 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Looking at sports, the White Sox open a homestand with the Braves. 6:40 tonight, Eric Fetty will pitch for the Sox on the south side. They are reportedly calling up number two prospect outfielder Braden Montgomery to join them for their homestand. The Cubs open a series with the Rockies. 7:40, first pitch tonight, Colin Ray on the mound. Gary South Shore Railcats at the Steelyard tonight. 6:45, first pitch, hosting the Milwaukee Milkmen. The Indiana Fever beat the Mystics 78-76 yesterday. They will host the Sky on Thursday. The Sky will host Atlanta tonight. And the Spurs finally on the board in the NBA Finals after they beat out the Knicks in Game 3, 115-111. Game 4 will be tomorrow. Game 4 of the Stanley Cup Finals tonight. Vegas leading Carolina 2-1. And I think we covered sports. Thanks so much for letting us be a part of your workday today. Music on the way. Luke Combs, latest from John Party, the band Perry, all on the way before 1.
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Friday the 26th, the band Perry performing at Red Wine and Brewfest in La Porte. It's Indiana 105. Lots of things going to be going on weekends throughout the summer. And to keep up, the Mullet Man will set you up for the weekend with the Indiana 105 weekend rollout every Friday during the 5 p.m. hour, driven by Cree Motors Auto Group in Valpo. This weekend so far looking pretty nice and cooler, not quite as hot and humid. We've got those forecast details on the way at 1. The sun's

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1: Voters across four states are heading to the polls today. North Dakota, South Carolina, Nevada, and Maine are holding contests for the U.S. House, Senate, and governor races. Maine's Democrat Senate primary has garnered national attention with embattled candidate Graham Plattner facing a slew of allegations about a tattoo resembling a Nazi symbol he later had covered up, and several women reporting volatile relationships in the past, with one reporting physical abuse. Despite the allegations, Plattner is expected to win and face Republican incumbent Senator Susan Collins. President Trump is suggesting a peace deal with Iran could be possible within the next 2 or 3 days. The president told reporters yesterday that a deal would soon be reached despite the recent missile exchange between Israel and Iran. Trump said leaders are now in the final throes of what will be a very, very good deal that will not in any way allow nuclear weapons. According to the president, after the deal is reached, the Strait of Hormuz will open up immediately upon signing. I'm Chris Caraggio.
2: The Gary Chicago International Airport needs volunteers to participate in its upcoming full-scale emergency preparedness exercise. The event is held every 3 years to test coordinated response capabilities during a simulated aviation emergency. Organizers say community volunteers play a critical role in making the exercise realistic and effective. Participants will serve in a variety of roles, including simulated passengers or injured victims, family members, or bystanders witnessing this mock emergency scenario. The event is this Saturday, June 13th. We've shared a link with more information on the Region News Team Facebook page. An annual report released Monday says the well-being of children in the U.S. is declining. The Annie E. Casey Foundation's Kids Count report looks at family finances, education, health, and home and community conditions. The private philanthropy group ranks Mississippi last for children's well-being, just below New Mexico. New Hampshire ranks best overall, with Massachusetts next. Indiana ranked number 29, Illinois 20, and Michigan 34. The report says most states are worse off than they were 5 years ago, with education taking the biggest hit. U.S. households are having more concerns over their financial situation. A Federal Reserve Bank of New York survey found the inflation outlook was mostly unchanged, while the general perception of conditions deteriorated. According to the survey, the total number of respondents who saw either a much or somewhat worse situation from a year ago was 43.7%, which the New York Fed says was the highest since January 2023. Your forecast is coming up next. I'm Jamie Foster with the Region News Team.
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4: Alicia Tizone with the Region Traffic Update. Traffic is still stacked up through the work zone. Westbound side of I-94 approaching US 421 out in LaPorte County, jammed up there, but the earlier crash has been cleared. We have a crash on the westbound side of the toll road past the Portage Toll Plaza. It's really slowing things down approaching the 8094 interchange. Still have that traffic signal that is out US 30 and Pine Island Drive. Make sure you treat that as an always stop. And we also have a crash in the northbound side of 41 in the Cedar Lake area near 119th Avenue. So be careful northbound on 41 there. 219-405-7743 is our hotline. Alicia Tassone with the Region Traffic Update.
2: For Northwest Indiana, hot and humid today with highs in the upper 80s. There's a chance for thunderstorms this afternoon. Tonight, we'll drop to around 70 degrees with a chance of storms overnight. Another hot and humid day on Wednesday, sunny skies with highs in the low 90s. Another chance of storms in the afternoon and overnight Wednesday night. Lows on Wednesday night will be in the low 70s. Thursday, highs around 90 with storms likely in the afternoon. We could have severe weather in the area. Thursday night, storms likely with lows in the mid-60s. We'll be in the upper 70s on Friday with sunny skies and low 80s on Saturday with full sunshine. That's your region forecast.

Come down with Tucker Wetmore, 321, Indiana 105. Still a few hours left of your workday. Thanks so much for hanging out with us today. It's Alicia with you till 3. Don't forget, tomorrow is Wagon Wednesday, brought to you by Healthy Paws in Valparaiso and Paws in Motion. Find the video featuring an adorable, adoptable pet tomorrow morning from a local animal shelter over on our Facebook page. Here's Kane Brown. You and

0: 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It's going to debut in 2027. They are saying it's a modern reimagining of the iconic mystery-solving group of teens and their very special dog. The origins story, if you will. Scooby-Doo Origins is what it's called. And they revealed the cast, you know, Shaggy, Daphne, Velma, Fred, a while ago, all young actors and actresses. Now they've revealed Scooby-Doo. And it's not going to be a CGI, you know, animated version of Scooby-Doo. The dog is a real dog. And I mean, I don't know if it completely resembles Scooby-Doo. The color is almost there. They've got the iconic blue collar on Scooby-Doo. And the dog does have gigantic paws, just like Scooby. Doesn't have the spots on the back, but I mean, it's pretty close and absolutely adorable. Scooby-Doo Origins will premiere on Netflix again next year. Music on the way from Dylan Scott, latest from Lauren Elena, throwback from Alan Jackson on the way.
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They're still in Scott, Indiana 105. I don't know if they have a date for release yet, but Romy and Michelle's High School Reunion sequel has officially began production. Original stars Lisa Kudrow and Mira Sorvino returning as Romy and Michelle nearly 30 years after the original film's release back in 1997. Other familiar faces coming back include Alan Cumming and Cameron Manheim. It will be streaming exclusively on Hulu. Another

0: Wright, who is a country artist, to make her Grand Ole Opry debut. Pretty special moment. Thanks so much for hanging out today and letting us be a part of your Tuesday. Find us over on our Facebook. Get in on the fun this afternoon. What was your favorite outdoor activity or toy as a kid? Evelyn says definitely our swing set and trying to jump off the swings, right? See how far you'd land. Anyone else? Patricia says the merry-go-round. Barb says my tire swing. Adam says building forts. Tiffany riding bikes all day, building forts, and being in Dad's garage. Jessica says riding bikes all day, swimming in the pool, playing in the sprinkler, and playing flashlight tag when it got dark. Patty kicked the can, riding bikes, hopscotch, jump rope, and dodgeball. Keith, playing in the creek. What was your favorite outdoor activity or toy as a kid? You can answer on our Facebook page today. Region News next. Music coming up from Dierks Bentley and Chris Jansen. Indiana 105.
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6: 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The U.S. Small Business Administration is offering financial assistance for residents and businesses who experienced losses during the storms in March.
7: What we offer is disaster recovery loans, and even though we're called the Small Business Administration, we do also help with nonprofits, homeowners, and renters.
6: Lane Davis is a public affairs specialist with the SBA's Office of Disaster Recovery and Resilience. He says each category has its own eligibility requirements and limitations as to how much they are approved for.
7: Businesses and nonprofits, they would be eligible up to $2 million for either physical damage or economic injury. Homeowners would be eligible up to $500,000, and renters can be eligible up to $100,000 for personal property. And that would be things like vehicles, furniture, appliances, things that are personally owned by the renter.
6: He says these loans come with great interest rates.
7: The interest rates are really low. For homeowners, they can be as low as 2.875%, businesses as low as 4%, and nonprofits as low as 3.625%. The terms are up to 30 years.
6: So who should apply?
7: Anybody. Anybody that sustained damage, whether they are a business, nonprofit, a homeowner, or a renter, as well as for the business and nonprofits, anybody who received an economic backlash, loss of income, things like

End of the month, he's got his big farewell concert in Nashville. It's Alan Jackson, the country station, Indiana 105. And he just got to invite his grandniece, Carlisle

0: that.
1: 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We've shared more information, including the link to the application, on our Facebook page. For the Region News Team, I'm Jamie Foster. Your forecast is coming up next. For Northwest Indiana, partly sunny, hot and humid this afternoon with highs in the upper 80s. There's a slight chance of storms this evening and overnight. Lows will be around 70. We'll be in the low 90s on Wednesday, another hot and humid day on tap. We could have storms late in the day Wednesday and into Wednesday night. Lows Wednesday night will be in the mid 70s. Thursday's temperatures will be around 90 again, but it will be hot and sticky. Thunderstorms are likely Thursday afternoon and evening, and some of those could be strong to severe. Lows Thursday night will be in the mid-60s. We dry out for the weekend. Friday, sunny with highs in the upper 70s. Saturday, sunny with temps in the low 80s. That's your region forecast.

0: Man of Beers, Chris Jansen, the country station, Indiana 105. Not you and a beer, but you and the mullet, man. That'll do, right? 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It is for current customers and for those who are not customers of NITCO. It is for everyone. They've got a fun day planned. We've really got to get the rain out of the forecast. Free hot dogs, popcorn, cotton candy, and ice cream. We can't have rain on that. Giveaways. They're going to have a cool gaming truck along with the dunk tank. The Mullet Man will broadcast from 11 until 1 on Thursday, 205 North Washington Street in Hebron for the NITCO Customer Appreciation Event. I'm really not liking the forecast for Thursday, so we're going to have to get Matt Wins to change that.
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Back to the 90s with Jody Messina, who just released a new album on Friday. It's Indiana 105. It is the night for the Crown Point Car Cruise, now moved to Tuesdays this year, 4 p.m. to 8 p.m. at Bulldog Park in Crown Point. Hopefully no rain, because that just ruins a car cruise. We've got these forecast details on the way at 2. It's Indiana 105.

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1: President Trump says Iran is responsible for shooting down a U.S. helicopter over the Strait of Hormuz. The two service members who were on the Apache helicopter are safe. In a Truth Social post today, Trump said the U.S. must respond to the attack out of necessity. He didn't provide any other details. Last night, the president suggested that a peace deal with Iran could be possible within the next 2 or 3 days. Primary voters in 4 states are hitting the polls today. North Dakota, South Carolina, Nevada, and Maine are holding contests for the U.S. Senate, House, and governor races. Maine's Democrat Senate primary has garnered national attention with embattled candidate Graham Plattner facing a slew of allegations about a tattoo resembling a Nazi symbol he later had covered up, and several women reporting volatile relationships in the past, with one reporting physical abuse. However, Plattner is expected to win and face Republican incumbent Senator Susan Collins. I'm Chris Caraggio.
2: In Valparaiso, United Way Northwest Indiana says it's partnering with the Mac Foundation to support the upcoming Emergency Medical Responder course, running Mondays and Thursdays from June 15th through August 1st. United Way will cover a portion of the program cost, helping make the training more accessible to community members interested in emergency response and public safety careers. Participants as young as 14 are eligible to enroll, creating an opportunity for young people interested in public safety and healthcare careers to begin gaining experience and certifications early. We have a link on our website for additional program information. In South Bend, the historic Lafayette building has been badly damaged by a fire. Firefighters were called to the building around 8:20 Monday morning and got the flames under control around 11 a.m. The Lafayette building has now been declared unsafe. No one was inside the building and no one was injured fighting the fire. Country group Little Big Town is bringing their For the Art of It tour to downtown Indianapolis. The show is set for Saturday, November 14th. General public tickets go on sale Friday morning. Shaquille O'Neal will be performing in West Lafayette, not as a basketball player, but as DJ Diesel. You'll catch him at the Neon Cactus Nightclub on September 26th. It's part of a party following the Purdue-Notre Dame football game. A limited number of reserved tables and general admission tickets will be available for sale. Your forecast is coming up next. I'm Jamie Foster for the Region News Team.
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2: For Northwest Indiana, hot and humid today with highs in the upper 80s. There's a chance for thunderstorms this afternoon. Tonight will drop to around 70 degrees with a chance of storms overnight. Another hot and humid day on Wednesday, sunny skies with highs in the low 90s. Another chance of storms in the afternoon and overnight Wednesday night. Lows on Wednesday night will be in the low 70s. Thursday, highs around 90 with storms likely in the afternoon. We could have severe weather in the area. Thursday night, storms likely with lows in the mid-60s. We'll be in the upper 70s on Friday with sunny skies and low 80s on Saturday with full sunshine. That's your region forecast.

Back in the 90s with Kenny Chesney, Indiana 105. Ugh, today, tomorrow, Thursday, going to be so hot and humid. Good time to remind you not to leave anything in the car. Always double check before you get out. And, you know, don't leave anything that might melt in your car because it will melt. It's Corey Kent, Indiana 105.

0: There's Trace Adkins coming to the Porter County Fair next month on Sunday, July 26th. Get tickets for all the shows, including Max McNown on the 23rd, Bailey Zimmerman on the 24th, Christian Trio Kane on the 25th, and rapper Flo Rida on the 27th at PorterCountyFair.com. The Country Station, it's Indiana 105. We'll be eating lots of food that's not good for us at the fair, but that's okay. That's what it's supposed to be. It's why it's the 10 best days of summer. More than half of what we eat, though, is ultra-processed. According to the CDC, about 55% of the average American diet now comes from ultra-processed items like packaged snacks, sugary drinks, frozen meals, pizza, and fast food sandwiches. Maybe some pizza at the fair, maybe some sugary drinks. But, you know, are the other fair foods really that bad? The fried vegetables? It's vegetables, at least, you know? Kids and teens consume even more than adults. Nearly 62% of their calories come from ultra-processed foods compared to 53% for adults. More than half of what we eat is ultra-processed. I would definitely say I'm in that category, too. I'm guilty of it. But I do try to, you know, balance it out with a salad once a week.
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Lainey Wilson performed with Tim McGraw at CMA Fest over the weekend. I'm sure that will be featured in the CMA Fest TV special coming up on Thursday, June 25th. It's Indiana 105. Thanks for hanging out today, letting us be a part of your Tuesday movie night in Central Park Plaza. 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

0: 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Find us on our Facebook today. What was your favorite outdoor activity or your favorite toy to play with outside as a kid? John says riding the Schwinn bicycle. I used to ride my bike as a kid. Can't remember the last time I rode a bike now. I should fix that. Elisa says riding my bike, playing yard jarts, and no, I never got stabbed. Mary says going to the beach at my grandparents' house. Very nice. Diane, kickball, riding bikes, and swimming at the Aqua Center. Franny says riding my bike, playing town-wide hide-and-seek. That sounds really fun. Amy says a swing set, sprinkler, and the sandbox. Keith says playing in the creek, you know, as long as there's no, like, bugs in that creek. I can deal with frogs. No bugs, please. What was your favorite outdoor activity or toy as a kid? You can answer over on our Facebook page today.
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2: Representative Frank Mervan says the House Appropriations Committee approved his economic development community project funding requests for Indiana's 1st Congressional District. They've been included in the fiscal year 2027 House Appropriations measure, which now heads to the House and Senate for a vote. Some of the projects included are $2 million for Calumet Region Environmental Infrastructure to address critical water and sewer improvements in Lake and Porter counties, $1.2 million to demolish the former Franklin Elementary School in Gary, and nearly $750,000 for the Sanitary District of Michigan City to eliminate the risk of failing septic systems that drain into public waterways. In Chicago, a 13-year-old boy has been charged in a shooting that left four other boys wounded on the city's south side over the weekend. Police say the teen shot an 11-year-old, two 13-year-olds, and a 14-year-old Saturday night. All four victims were sent to the hospital in good condition. The teenage suspect is charged with aggravated battery, unlawful possession of a firearm, and having a firearm without a firearm owner's identification card. Grammy-winning singer Phoebe Bridgers is kicking off her world tour in Indianapolis. The Lost Tour plays Gainbridge Fieldhouse on September 14th and 15th. Tickets go on sale Friday. Fans who attend the shows will be asked to put their phones and other smart devices in pouches that will stay locked until the end of the show. For the Region News Team, I'm Jamie Foster. Your forecast is coming up next. For Northwest Indiana, partly sunny this afternoon with highs in the upper 80s. There's a slight chance of storms this evening and overnight. Lows tonight will be around 70. We'll be in the low 90s on Wednesday with a slight chance of storms again in the afternoon. It will be a hot and humid day. Hot and humid again on Thursday with temperatures again around 90. Thunderstorms are likely Thursday afternoon and into the evening. Some of those may be severe. We dry out though for the weekend. Friday, sunny with highs in the mid to upper 70s. Sunny again on Saturday with highs in the low 80s. That's your region forecast.

0: Ladies and Jason Aldean, it's Indiana 105. Thanks for letting us be a part of your workday today. A happy Tuesday. Another reason why we want the rain out of the forecast for Thursday, it is the big lip sync battle fundraiser at Central Park Plaza with the Velpo Parks Foundation as local civic leaders and community members will battle it out. Event proceeds benefiting the new Tot Spot Playground at Kirkhoff Park for those 6 months to 2 years old. In addition to the lip sync battle, your ticket includes food from Doghouse and Papa Farm Pizza, a sweet treat from Cupcakes, soda and water. For those 21 and older, a signature Journeyman Distillery cocktail called Stage Fright will be available for purchase exclusively at the Lip Sync Battle fundraiser. You can find out all the details, get your tickets at Indiana105.com. 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
1: New mom-to-be Megan Patrick, Golden Child, Indiana 105. That is going to wrap it up for me today. It's Alicia. Thank you so much for hanging out, letting us be a part of your Tuesday. We've got some scattered showers still in the forecast through tonight, again tomorrow, again on Thursday. Hot, humid, sticky, and so thankful the AC is cranking in here.

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1: 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Car must be complete.
2: President Trump says Iran is responsible for shooting down a U.S. helicopter over the Strait of Hormuz. The two service members who were on the Apache helicopter are safe. Trump said on Truth Social today that the U.S. must respond to the attack out of necessity. He did not provide any other details. Primaries are taking place in four states today. North Dakota, South Carolina, Nevada, and Maine are holding contests for the U.S. House, Senate, and governor races. Much of the attention is on Maine's Democrat Senate candidate Graham Platner, who is facing several allegations from women. Millions across the parts of the Midwest are set to be impacted by severe weather today. A level 3 out of 5 risk of severe thunderstorms is covering parts of Minnesota, North Dakota, South Dakota, and Nebraska. The fate of a black Texas high school track star accused of killing a white opponent is now in the hands of a jury. In his closing argument, Carmelo Anthony's attorney said his client stabbed Austin Metcalf in self-defense. The jury in the Dallas suburb of McKinney will decide between murder, manslaughter, or acquittal. I'm Chris Caraggio.
3: The Gary Chicago International Airport needs volunteers to participate in its upcoming full-scale emergency preparedness exercise. The event is held every 3 years to test coordinated response capabilities during a simulated aviation emergency. Organizers say community volunteers play a critical role in making the exercise realistic and effective. Participants will serve in a variety of roles, including simulated passengers or injured victims, family members, or bystanders witnessing this mock emergency scenario. The event is this Saturday, June 13th. We've shared a link with more information on the Region News Team Facebook page. An annual report released Monday says the well-being of children in the U.S. is declining. The Annie E. Casey Foundation's Kids Count report looks at family finances, education, health, and home and community conditions. The private philanthropy group ranks Mississippi last for children's well-being, just below New Mexico. New Hampshire ranks best overall, with Massachusetts next. Indiana ranked number 29, Illinois 20, and Michigan 34. The report says most states are worse off than they were 5 years ago, with education taking the biggest hit. U.S. households are having more concerns over their financial situation. A Federal Reserve Bank of New York survey found the inflation outlook was mostly unchanged, while the general perception of conditions deteriorated. According to the survey, the total number of respondents who saw either a much or somewhat worse situation from a year ago was 43.7%, which the New York Fed says was the highest since January 2023. Your forecast is coming up next. I'm Jamie Foster with the Region News Team.
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5: Alicia Tassone with the Region Traffic Alert. We've got traffic jamming up along the westbound side of 8094, crawling along through the I-65 corridor between about Central Avenue and Broadway. Really slow moving there. Backups down into the ramp if you're trying to merge on from northbound 65. Just allow yourself some extra time and use some patience there. Southbound side of Klein Avenue, we've got the road work again today down to one lane between Columbus Drive and 15th Avenue, really slowing things down. 219-405-7743 is our hotline. Alicia Tassone with a Region Traffic Alert.
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7: All right, that backyard swimming pool is inviting. 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There you go. That's where you're going to probably spend the rest of your afternoon and this weekend. Cool off. 75% humidity. Pop-up showers and storms for this afternoon as well as for tonight. These temperatures are in the tropics, getting down to 70 with showers overnight. Sunny, hot, and humid tomorrow. Highs around 91. The heat indices in the low 90s. We got southwest winds around 30-mile-an-hour wind gusts. And then tomorrow night, 73. That is the air temperature with another round of showers and storms. And then Thursday, hit or miss of rain, breezy and humid, highs around 90. Right now, Merrillville, 87 degrees. Valpo, 86. Ogden Dunes at 83 degrees.

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0: Indiana 105. It has radio hits. Sounds like a radio hit. And it's on the radio. Ella Langley. Morgan Wallen, I can't love you anymore. Well, I hope you have air conditioning. I hope that you don't have to work paving the streets or roofing hot tar. Or, again, in the mill. That's got to be a blast furnace all year round. I hope you're keeping cool today. We're in the tropical weather next 72 hours. This is just crazy. But then again, it's better than lake effect snow, right? We do have pop-up thunderstorms for today and for tonight, as well as tomorrow, and a little bit of rain on Thursday. And we're going to be in the low 90s, so hang in there. It's the Mullet Man. All right, so today, you know, I was talking about paving roads, roofing. I used to be a laborer. Random afternoon question: what was your first summer job in high school? All right, how about this? Your first summer paid gig. Everyone mowed lawns in high school, or you had a newspaper route. But what was that first paid gig in your high school years, or even out of high school? Post your comments on our Facebook page, a random afternoon question. What was mine? I did mow lawns, but in high school, I was a bus kid at the Knights of Columbus in Lansing. I wore a bow tie, and they had a restaurant and a bar area, and they held weddings. So I was actually helping out the bartenders. Yeah, I used to roll kegs of beer in and stuff like that. That was my first paid gig. What was your first summer job in high school? Where did you work at? And you got paid for it. Maybe not a lot, but you got paid for it. Post your comments on our Facebook page, Indiana105.com. Coming back with King George Strait, Zach Top, his latest next. You're with the Mullet Man, Indiana 105.
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2: Update, westbound 80-94, still very slow moving, especially through that I-65 corridor. Tips are letting us know in Valpo, we have Division Road closed east of 500 West. Looks like between 500 and 325 West, Division is closed, looks like maybe for some road work. And then be careful for a crash southbound I-65, just happened just north of State Road 2. Alicia Tassone with the region traffic update.
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Blue clear sky for now. Thunderstorms for later tonight as well as tomorrow. And the heat is going to kick in. 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

0: Zach Top, influenced by the great Keith Whitley and George Strait, Randy Travis, and South of Sanity, 328 Mullet Man. All right, so today I want to talk about first summer job in high school or after high school. You had to find work, you had to get paid, right? So you could go out and have a date night. I worked at the Knights of Columbus back in 1980-81 during high school. Minimum wage, worked as a bus kid in the restaurant at the Lansing Knights of Columbus. They had great fish fries. And then Saturdays they had weddings, so I would help out the bartenders. I was like a bar. Yo, Mike, we need more kegs. I worked for an Italian boss who taught me life skills. He was always yelling. A short Italian man who had a booming voice, but he trusted me with the keys. You know, I think I learned a lot because he trusted me with the stock room and the liquor room. Uh-huh. Right. And he trusted me with his, he had like 50 keys on a keychain. God bless John Montella. He lived in my Italian grandfather's apartment. I think he liked me because I was half Italian. But anyhow, that was my first summer job. Want to know from you, what was your first summer paid job? Let's go to Facebook right now, find out what you did a long time ago. Sandy says, when I was 10, I picked vegetables in the field for a farm stand. All right, you were 10 years old, you probably got couple of bucks. Jennifer says, First National Bank of Valpo inside Costas. Ah, so you had to get dressed up and wear a nice outfit at your workplace. Tom says, dishwasher at the German Inn in Merrillville. Still can't eat sauerkraut. Coral Lee says, KFC. No, not the Knights of Columbus. Kentucky Fried Chicken. Brandon says, Mel's Details in Chesterton, detailing and portering vehicles. All right, a car guy. Marlene, detasseling corn, probably one of the most tedious of all tasks. Amy was a dishwasher. Terry says McDonald's. Melissa worked at the concession stands at Deep River Water Park for her first summer job. And Chris was a home builder. There you go. If you don't mind. What was your first summer job in high school? We'll compare notes this afternoon. All right, we got a hot forecast. Humidity's going to kick in. And we'll come back with more music, including a guy that's coming to the Porter County Fair next.
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5: In Gary, Indiana State Police say a person was shot while inside their vehicle near I-80 and Burr Street yesterday. It happened around 5:45 p.m. Officers say the victim was shot while stopped at the traffic light at the top of the Burr Street exit ramp. They were transported to a hospital and are currently in stable condition. Investigators say it appears the shooting stemmed from a road rage incident that began on I-80 westbound as the vehicles were exiting onto Burr Street. Police say this remains an active and ongoing investigation. The LaPorte County Drug Task Force recently recovered 3 firearms and made 4 arrests at a large teen takeover at the Michigan City Beach. Dubbed Operation Safe Shore, detectives worked proactively to identify criminal activity and enforce applicable laws during the gathering. Their goal was to address public safety concerns associated with the event and to ensure a safe environment for residents and visitors at the beach and surrounding areas. In Lake County, some areas received several inches of rain late last night and into early this morning. Region News Team meteorologist Matt Wentz.
6: We had just slow-moving, really efficient rainfall last night, and that's what we were talking about with this system. Nothing's really moving with it, so we had that shower and thunderstorm that parked would just put down rain and rain and rain. Estimates anywhere from 3 to 6 inches of rain fell down towards Cedar Lake and Lowell. A lot of us ended up with 2 inches of rain. A lot of water competing for those same creeks, rivers, and streams.
5: The National Weather Service says local law enforcement reported multiple roadways with standing water in Crown Point and on the north side of Lowell overnight. Your forecast is coming up next. I'm Jamie Foster with the Region News Team.
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9: 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All right, hello to our truck drivers, our men and women on the roads. Rolling through Northwest Indiana, got your ears on. Thank you, Breaker 19. Our first responders and veterans each and every day, we thank you. Farmers in the fields, that corn crop is looking good. Boy, we had heavy downpours. We had about 2 inches of rain last night. Right now, we have some thunderstorms brewing across Hanna to the east of Hamlet, US 30. Everybody else, just clusters of pockets of showers. No big deal, but that's what it's all about, the instability of the atmosphere tonight. Pop-up thunderstorms, very muggy conditions in the region, down to 70. Showers overnight, very humid tomorrow. Highs around 91, the heat index in the low 90s, with another round of showers and storms. And then tomorrow night, very tropical. Our air temperature at 73 tomorrow night, with showers and storms. Slight chance of rain on Thursday. Pop-up thunderstorms on Thursday afternoon, 90. We dry out and cool off on Friday. Sunny in 77, if that's a cool down. Lansing at 87, Chesterton 84, Hebron it's 87.

0: Well, the backup plan would be a sprinkler then if you don't have a swimming pool. Bailey Zimmerman, Luke Combs. Hey, Baylor Zimmerman. Friday night, July 24th, Porter County Fair, day two, or should I say music night two at the Grandstand shows, PorterCountyFair.com. 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

She is Ashley Cook, Indiana 105, and she's going to be along with Lee Bryce the night of Thursday night, August 6th. 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

0: Lake County Fair cook-off, music concert. Lake County's doing concerts again, hometown jams. 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For more ticket info. You got the mullet man. All right, so I found a few things going on in Lake County beginning tomorrow through Sunday. It's the biggest party of summer. 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But that's Wednesday, Thursday through Sunday. Wow, you're getting like... it's 5 days. Nice. 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Fireworks on Sunday night, live music all weekend. 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
1: The jury has found Carmelo Anthony guilty of murder in Texas. Anthony stabbed and killed 17-year-old Austin Metcalf during a confrontation at a high school track meet last year in Frisco. The jury in the Dallas suburb of McKinney was deciding between murder, manslaughter, or acquittal. The trial was racially charged with crowds of demonstrators outside the courthouse for both Anthony, who is black, and Metcalf, who is white. After the verdict was read, an apparent fight broke out near the courthouse, and at least one person was taken into custody. President Trump is accusing Iran of shooting down a U.S. helicopter over the Strait of Hormuz. The two service members who were aboard the Apache helicopter are safe. In a Truth Social post today, Trump said the U.S. must respond to the attack out of necessity. He didn't provide any other details. Last night, the president suggested that a peace deal with Iran could possibly come within the next 2 or 3 days. I'm Chris Caraggio.
2: The LaPorte County Sheriff's Office is investigating the death of a 64-year-old man. Officers say they were called to a residence in the 2900 block of West U.S. 20 just before 7 o'clock last night on a report of a man suffering from a gunshot wound. Arriving deputies located the man, but he was pronounced dead at the scene. An investigation is ongoing. The Merrillville Town Council has placed a one-year moratorium on new data center project approvals, allowing more time to study the potential impacts of hyperscale data center developments. The town is hosting an educational meeting on data centers presented by the Northwest Indiana Forum this Thursday, June 11th at 5:30 p.m. at the Dean and Barbara White Community Center. It will include expert guest speakers and breakout sessions where residents can ask direct questions to industry professionals. In Lowell, the Lake County Health Department, in partnership with the Lowell Fire Department, is hosting a mini resource fair this Thursday. It's an opportunity to learn more about local programs and services, and tour the mobile units of the Lake County Health Department and Hope Alliance of Northwest Indiana. The event is 4 to 7 p.m. at the Lowell Public Library. In Michigan City, a free summer camp for young entrepreneurs kicks off June 22nd, designed to spark an entrepreneurial mindset and guide youth toward a small business ownership path. The Buddingpreneurs Summer Camp explores all aspects of entrepreneurship through activities, conversations, and field trips. Participants will learn how to turn ideas into real businesses. There will be a Kids Shark Tank, Teen Business Expo, Youth Marketplace, and awards and certificates. There are two sessions, one for ages 7 to 13 and another for ages 14 to 17. We've shared more information on the Region News Team Facebook page. 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
4: Checking on the roads. Watch out for slowdowns on the westbound side of AD 94. Usual delays approaching I-65. Continuing all the way to Kennedy Avenue. Slow and go. Heavy traffic. Eastbound running along smoothly. Right now looking good along I-65. Toll Road and I-94. No major slowdown. Southbound side of Klein Avenue. Going to be hitting the brakes still from north of the toll road all the way down to 15th Avenue. With part of Klein there down to one lane southbound. US 30 typical volume through the Dyer-Shererville area. Indianapolis Boulevard pretty heavy north of US 30. In Hobart, reports of the railroad tracks closed down Wisconsin Street, that is near 41st Avenue. It's expected to remain closed for 1 week while rail crossing work is taking place. In Valpo, West Street closed daily now from 8 a.m. to 5 p.m. between Horse Prairie and Marsh Street for NIPSCO work through Friday, June 19th. Reminder, ramps 8094 to southbound Klein Avenue now closed for road work through mid-August. 219-405-7743 is our hotline. Only call when safe to do so. Alicia Tassone, Region News Team Traffic.
5: And now the local weather, and it's a privilege. Is it a privilege that we have air conditioning where some places don't have air?
4: Oh, yeah.
5: I mean, you're working in the elements, like the steel mills. And
4: you got to have a place to take a break that's cooler and air-conditioned.
5: Right. What is our thermostat? 70?
4: 70.
5: 70. That's...
4: But 70 in here feels freezing compared to the rest of the building, which is
5: right
4: at 75.
5: And the last time it was 65 in here, you could see your breath, right? You could bring in some hamburgers and frozen chicken and stuff like that in here.
4: the fridge.
5: We're in the freezer right now. So show of hands, who drove home last night in the downpour?
4: Yeah.
5: I got both hands up. It was like 10:30. I get past Balm's Bridge, right past the river. Man.
4: Downpour.
5: Wiper blights couldn't even keep up. It was just crazy. And it rained pretty good. I think we got about 2.5 inches of rain south of the river. And
4: parking lots flooded. Driveway flooded here.
5: Yeah, our monsoon. Our
4: swamp.
5: Our swamp.
4: It's back.
5: The employee swamp in the backyard. Yeah, it's about, what? It's pretty deep.
4: You could go fishing in there.
5: I bet Phil has tried. I mean, well, we have 80% humidity. Are we in the tropical rainforest? And 70 will be our low. We have showers, and these are pop-ups, clusters, and then they disappear. We have showers overnight. 91 the high tomorrow. Stay indoors if you can and have the air on. But we have another round of rain. Southwest winds, 30-mile-an-hour wind gusts. Heat indices in the low 90s.
4: Yeah.
5: And then tomorrow night, 73. That is the low.
4: Yeah.
5: With showers and storms. Very humid, tropical-like. And then Thursday, I'm going to downplay the rain because we have the broadcast.
4: You know what? It says in the afternoon. So hopefully that's after you're done.
5: All right.
4: After the NITCO appreciation event is over.
5: Right. And there's a dunk tank. So if it's really, really hot, if I bring a change of clothes...
4: Uh-huh. Then there you go. And you'll dry off right away.
5: And then Fire Chief Chad.
4: Come on, buddy. Where are you?
5: Tom Carroll and I are gunning for you. Come on, man. You got to show up. Or at least somebody from the Hebron Fire Department with our NITCO Customer Appreciation Day. 90 on Thursday. Right now, Cedar Lake, 86. 83 Michigan City. 86 degrees in Hebron.

0: As heard on Alicia's new music at noon, Lainey Wilson, that is brand new. And the guy playing guitar is John Mayer. Phone Keys Wallet, the latest from Lainey Wilson. It's the Mullet Man. Hope you enjoy that. All right, today's random afternoon Facebook question, and we'll compare notes in about 15 minutes. What was your first summer job? In high school or even out of high school, your first paid gig, and I'm not talking about mowing lawns because we all did that. We're all newspaper delivery people, and maybe you were a short order cook. But your first paid summer job, we'll compare notes here coming up in a few. Little Big Town's taking their arts on the road. Country music news as the trek derives its name from their album. It's called A Dying Art, which arrives August 28th. Two shows in August. They're playing at Shipshewana. Have never been to this Blue Gate Theater before, and they're going to stop in Chicago, too, in November at Chicago Theater. Get well wishes to Justin Moore. He's canceled at least two tour dates to deal with some unspecified health problem. Justin revealed he's stepping away from touring for right now for an unspecified amount of time to focus on his health. He says, this is the right decision for me and my family. He says that I appreciate everyone's understanding and support. Zach Top talks about his career up till now. Sometimes he says you kind of have to stop, take a look back, and see what you've accomplished.
1: Stuff books out so far in advance. You're always looking at, I mean, we're planning what 27 is going to look like. So it's like, sit back and enjoy the moment. It can be a challenging thing, but

0: I feel like I'll look back in a while and think, what an amazing ride. And, you know, hopefully it's going on for decades is my dream, obviously. But yeah, just trying to soak it all in as it's happening and enjoy every moment and every little milestone in the career and not take any of it for granted is my goal right now. And it can be challenging, I think. But yeah, like I said, nothing but gratitude and excitement for all of it.
1: All right, Toby, Keith, Dan, and Shay on the way next with a Mullet Man. Hang on.
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Tomorrow is a brand new day. Great song, Dan and Shay, and Say So. 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And hotter. And hotter. Let's go back with Kenny Chesney, and then we'll talk about your first summer job in high school. 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

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We have a full car pass to give away on Thursdays. Mike's Movie Quiz. And now playing through the 11th scary movie, the number one movie in the box office. Rated R and Backrooms, both back-to-back, open 7 days a week. Box office opens at 7, first movie around dusk, and we'll get you with a free car pass Thursday, 4:40-ish. So make sure you're around, and I'll quiz you on Mike's Movie Quiz. All right, so we go back to our first summer job. Random afternoon Facebook question. What was your first summer job? You already know. I already told you last hour, unless you missed out. What's that you don't know? I was a bus kid. My high school, I don't know, was I a freshman, sophomore? My first paid gig, I had to wear a bow tie. And I had to clean bus tables. I had a bus tables in this restaurant, which was in the other room was a banquet hall. It was the Knights of Columbus. And as soon as I got my driver's license, my parents were like, thank goodness, we don't have to drive bike to work. Now I'm on my own, I can drive, right? So I would drive myself to work, drive myself back home. But I worked on the weekends when people go, I don't want to work Sundays. I'm like, all right, I guess I'll work Sundays. Because normally nobody wants to work on a Sunday. So I did a lot of work there. I bus tables. With the banquet hall, I helped out the bartenders. And then there were times where I would help out the dishwashers. You know, since the day was getting, the night was getting slow and they were backed up with dishes, I would help the guys out. And we had this Italian boss. Yeah, he was an Italian boss. His name was John Montella. He taught me a lot of life skills. I mean, he taught trust from me because he gave me his ring keys that had like 50 keys to this place, including the liquor cabinets and the stock rooms and all that. So one day we got bored with the dishwashers, you know, screwing around. The waitresses are bringing us bus tubs, and I happened to be spraying the waitresses with the hose. Well, John got in the way. The manager, and mad that he screamed, he says, Michael! And he says, get in my office. So I'm like, I'm freaked out. I'm thinking I'm going to get fired. All right, so we sit down, and John says, having a little fun, huh, Mike? Yeah, he says, well, don't do it again. And that was it. He would have fired me, but he didn't, because I think my Italian grandfather lived in the same building that he did in Lansing, and that's why we got along really well. So, you know, that's my story, though. I sprayed the manager with the hose. That was funny. I missed the waitresses and got him. All right, anyhow, your first summer job, let's go to Facebook. Brandon says, Mel's Details in Chesterton. He was a porter and detailing cars. Myra says, my first job was at Burger Chef. Wow, that's a name from the past, in 1969. All the burgers and fries we could eat. I know there's a few Burger Chefs. I know there's one in Homewood. Was there one in Indiana? I'm sure there was. Chris was a home builder. Bryce says, you guys are talking about the heat. I heard I roofed for 28 years in the heat and cold. The hottest day was 103.5 degrees. I could dump water of sweat out of my work boots. My blue T-shirt was salty white. Man, was it hot. Bryce, I know what you're talking about because down the road I was a laborer for a roofing company. And, man, that's tough. That's a tough gig, man, especially when it's hot on those pitch roofs. Yeah. Jim was a bus boy. All right, right on, Jim Jansma. Glenwood Oaks, a restaurant in Glenwood, Illinois. I know exactly where that place is at. Jim, did you spray the manager with the hose in the kitchen? I could still replay it through my head. God bless John. He was an Italian boss. He was so cool. I guess that's where I get my life skills from. Anyhow, Sandy says, I was 10 and I picked vegetables in a farm field. A lot of people detasseled in Northwest Indiana. That's a tough gig, detasseling corn. Brandon says, farmhand wrangling goats and pigs. We're talking about the first summer job in high school. Post your comments on our Facebook page, Indiana 105.

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5: An uptick in fake government health insurance advertisements are getting a new warning from the FTC. The agency says some businesses are paying to appear at the top of search engine results for health-related programs like Medicare. The ads can look official, but send people to lookalike sites that charge unnecessary fees, sell misleading services, and collect personal information. The FTC is also warning consumers about fake CAPTCHA screens popping up while people browse the web. The agency says the scam looks like a normal prove you're human check, but it tells users to open a Windows command box and paste in code. That can make the person install hidden malware on their computer. The FTC says scammers can then steal banking, email, and other login information. Real CAPTCHA checks do not ask people to run commands on a device. Apple is previewing its new child safety features. Sara Lee Kessler with details.
6: They're being rolled out to make it easier for parents to manage the content their kids can see, who they're talking to, and when they have access to apps. Apple views these steps as important to protect children. It says these safety features are designed to build on already existing parental controls. The company says the first and most important step a parent can take to ensure age-appropriate experiences is to set up a child account. It's required for children under 13 and is available for those up to 18. I'm Sara Lee Kessler.
5: 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I'm Jamie Foster.
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8: Checking in again on the roads. We've got delays still on the westbound side of 8094. Heavy traffic, I-65 over to Kennedy Avenue. The usual slowdowns. Eastbound still running along pretty smoothly. Just brief delay as you get past Burr Street approaching I-65. Eastbound 8094. I-65 toll road and I-94 looking good. Southbound side of Klein Avenue still jamming up north of the toll road down to 15th Avenue with ongoing road work down to one lane. Over on the Illinois side, outbound Bishop Ford road work is slowing things down between 115th and Sibley. US 30, some heavy traffic through the I-65 stretch. Usual delays there. Looks like in Valpo, the crews doing road work on Division Road have moved between 325 West and State Road 2, so that stretch of Division now closed. Reminder, US 6 closed just east of State Road 149 between there and 200 West due to the bridge work, and then also between Mander Road and 350 East due to bridge work. In Winfield, East 117th Avenue is temporary traffic signal set up between the Western Town border and Benton Street for road work. 219-405-7743 is our hotline. Alicia Tassone, Region News Team Traffic.
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0: Hot pop-ups, 70 our low tonight, hot tomorrow, 91, Eden ZC's 91, 30 mile an hour wind gusts, more pop-up thunderstorms tomorrow night, tropical. We start getting into the tropical, 73, that's probably equivalent to like, well, the dry heat of Arizona, but the saturation of Texas. Texas
8: is humidity like, is just the worst.
0: This is like Texas tomorrow night. And then Thursday, rain. Highs around 90. Not too bad Friday. Sunny and 77. You'll have the five-day forecast coming up right now. Valpo at 85 degrees. All right, guess what I found? Rumors. Taylor Swift and Travis Kelce. We haven't talked about them. Well, why should we? Well, they're getting married, right? As much as $20 million on a wedding if reports about a huge event at Madison Square Garden are true. Can you imagine the guest list? Wow, who are the elite that are going to be there? But the wedding planner estimated that just renting the venue could cost millions, with the rest going towards security, decorations, food, entertainment. I mean, you're Taylor Swift.
8: What does it matter? What does it matter what the cost is? You're Taylor Swift,
0: right,
8: and Travis Kelce.
0: You're Taylor Swift, but who would you want as an artist? Would you play at your own wedding? Would you sing? Come on, Taylor, do a few songs?
8: I don't think so. I wonder who she will have, though. I'm sure she'll have like a lineup. It's not just going to be one artist.
0: Right,
8: it's
0: going to
8: be like a lineup of people.
0: So you're more in tune with Taylor, and who does she look up to, or who does she gal pal with? You know, that would sing.
8: I don't know.
0: Wouldn't
8: I don't
0: be
8: know.
0: Gwen Stefani, would it? Or?
8: Sabrina Carpenter.
0: Oh, yeah. Oh, no.
8: I don't know.
0: Yeah, probably. But so the article's main point is that the research has found couples who spend more on weddings tend to have a higher chance of the D word, divorce, than couples who spend less. One study found that smaller, less expensive weddings were linked to longer lasting marriages, while bigger, pricier weddings were linked to shorter ones. That said, the article also says that Swift and Kelce are extremely wealthy, you think? So a $20 million wedding wouldn't create the kind of financial stress that can hurt many marriages. The author says an expensive wedding doesn't mean they're doomed. It just points to research showing it's a possible trend.
8: The fact that they're celebrities means they're doomed. It doesn't, you know?
0: That in
8: that's,
0: itself.
8: That's a higher risk of getting a divorce than the money you spend on the wedding.
0: And again, too, they're probably going to have like 20 planners. So they're like, go ahead, invite them. Yeah. And then they don't even know that they were there.
8: I mean, right. And yeah. How would you go about knowing everyone that's there, seeing everyone that's there?
0: Entertainment Tonight is there. And what's that other... the ones that always get the first
8: TMZ.
0: TMZ is everybody from TMZ is there.
8: Well, I think TMZ is the one that's outed that they're getting married on July 3rd at Madison Square Garden.
0: Oh, yeah.
8: So
0: that's true. Yeah, they're going
8: to
0: be there.
8: They're trying to keep it all private. Yet somehow TMZ knows everything.
0: Yeah, TMZ. Yeah, they know everything. They want gowns, the shoe size, all that.
8: What color suit Travis is wearing? Red. I'm going red.
0: Yeah, Chiefs. Yeah.

0: You're gonna be all
1: 445, Megan Maroney. A couple of events involving motorcycles to talk about here after we take a little ride. Jason Aldean, Indiana 105.

0: Thanks for riding along with Indiana 105, 12 minutes away from the drive at 5. And Leroy chimes in. He says, this is for Mullet Man. You asked if there was a burger chef in Indiana. And there was one in Crown Point, he says, on Main Street just north of the Sherman Tank. What year would that have been in? Because I remember some neighbors taking us to the one in Homewood. I never heard of burger chef before. And then I just remember that we had burgers and then all of a sudden these like plastic free toys. That was the only reason why the neighbor across the street wanted to go was because of the toys. But there was one on Crown Point at the time, I guess. Thank you, Leroy. He says, I believe it closed in early 80s. It's now the Wendy's. Huh. I did not know that. It was a Rack's roast beef and then the Miami subs as well. Leroy, thank you for the history lesson right there. Burger chef. Why did we talk about that? Because we wanted to know the first summer job in high school or out of high school that you were at and you got paid for it. Unless you worked at Burger Chef and you worked for free. I know that would be against the law to do that, unless they gave you all the free toys and stuff. All right, back on track here. There's a bike night. Hello to Valparaiso Harley-Davidson. Friday night, they're having a ride-in, kick back, and have a blast for the entire family. Head honchos will perform 6 o'clock, and there's a beer garden by Leroy's. Say hi to all the staff at Harley-Davidson. Ginger, Mark, Jeff, Dave. Bring your crew, make it a night to remember. Saturday in Lowell, there's a bike run. The Lowell VFW Post 6841. They're having what they're calling the 22-a-day bike run. 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The Lowell VFW Post, 17401 Moore Street in Lowell. 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All right, coming back with Jordan Davis and Daryl Singletary all before 5. 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

For the country class of 96, the late, great Daryl Singletary. Man, kind of love mullet. Man, here we are just a minute away from 5. Well, if you need to cool off, you know, Meyer in the grocer's freezer aisle. It's always chilling. I bet it's hot in the aisle because it's hot outside. My goodness. Forecast coming up. 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
2: A jury has found Texas teen Carmelo Anthony guilty of murder. He stabbed and killed 17-year-old Austin Metcalf during a confrontation last year at a high school track meet. The jury in the Dallas suburb of McKinney was deciding between murder, manslaughter, or acquittal. The trial was racially charged, and protesters have gathered outside the courthouse. The trial has now moved to the sentencing phase. Anthony faces up to life behind bars. President Trump is promising a response after Iran shot down a U.S. helicopter over the Strait of Hormuz. The two service members who were on the Apache helicopter are safe. Today, in a Truth Social post, Trump said the U.S. must respond to the attack out of necessity. He didn't provide any other details. It's not known where the U.S.-Iran negotiations now stand following the helicopter incident. Last night, the president suggested that a peace deal with Iran could possibly come within the next 2 or 3 days. And the Stanley Cup Final resumes tonight in Las Vegas. It's Game 4. The Golden Knights lead the Carolina Hurricanes 2-1. I'm Chris Caraggio.
3: The East Chicago Fire Department says NIPSCO and emergency crews are working on a gas leak in the area of 151st Street between Olcott Street and Todd Avenue. Officials say residents and businesses in the immediate area should remain alert for any instructions from emergency personnel. If you smell natural gas, that rotten egg odor, you should leave the area and call 911. If gas is detected, avoid using anything with an open flame like matches, lighters, or grills. And don't use electrical switches, appliances, or other devices that could create a spark. Representative Frank Mervan says the House Appropriations Committee approved his Economic Development Community Project funding requests for Indiana's 1st Congressional District. They've been included in the fiscal year 2027 House Appropriations measure, which now heads to the House and Senate for a vote. Some of the projects included are $2 million for Calumet Region Environmental Infrastructure to address critical water and sewer improvements in Lake and Porter counties, $1.2 million to demolish the former Franklin Elementary School in Gary, and nearly $750,000 for the Sanitary District of Michigan City to eliminate the risk of failing septic systems that drain into public waterways. In Chicago, a 13-year-old boy has been charged in a shooting that left 4 other boys wounded on the city's south side over the weekend. Police say the teen shot an 11-year-old, 2 13-year-olds, and a 14-year-old Saturday night. All 4 victims were sent to the hospital in good condition. The teenage suspect is charged with aggravated battery, unlawful possession of a firearm, and having a firearm without a firearm owner's identification card. Your forecast is coming up next. I'm Jamie Foster with the Region News Team.
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5: Usual heavy traffic continuing 8094 westbound from I-65 over to Kennedy Avenue. And then we do have a crash on the Illinois side westbound 8094 near Torrance Avenue, starting to slow things down there as you cross the state line. Some on and off delays along the eastbound side between Kennedy Avenue and I-65. Some pockets of heavier traffic. Southbound incline going to be hitting the brakes still from north of the toll road down to 15th Avenue with ongoing road work. U.S. 30 pretty congested near 41 and near I-65. Again, usual delays there. In East Chicago, 151st Avenue is closed between Olcott Street and Todd Avenue due to a natural gas leak, so you will need to seek an alternate route. NIPSCO and emergency crews around the scene there. Reminder, the 8094 ramps to southbound Klein closed for road work through mid-August. Broadway closed in Gary at the rail crossing between 20th and 21st Avenue for approximately the next week. 219-405-7743 is our hotline. If you have a traffic tip, only call when safe to do so. Westbound train number 30 delayed 30 to 45 minutes due to equipment change at the Carroll Avenue station. Alicia Tassone, Region News Team Traffic.
6: .507, we have some rain to the south in the Kentland area. Other than that,
5: a few little blobs.
6: Green blips.
5: Green blips, yeah.
6: So low tonight, 70 with a passing pop-up. Feel like I'm a broadcast. Popped it up. Showers overnight, and then tomorrow going to be humid again. 91. The heat indices It doesn't matter about the air temperature. It's that moisture.
5: Feel like 100.
6: Yeah. 80% humidity right now. Southwest winds blowing all that hot air around. Like this show. Gusting to 30 miles an hour. And then tomorrow night, tropical. Rainforest. 73. Showers and storms. And then Thursday, slight chance of rain. Thursday morning, we'll get our broadcast in with Nitko.
5: Of course, yes, we will.
6: High temperature 90 with thunderstorms on Thursday afternoon. I stop with the forecast because it's the extended good forecast.
5: Yeah, after we get the rain out Thursday night, then we dry out Friday, sunny and much cooler, upper 70s. Saturday, sunny, 82. The return of rain Saturday night into Sunday, but cooler, mid-70s. And we cool down into the low to mid-70s early next week.
6: All right.
5: Lower humidity.
6: Lower humidity.
5: Yes. Woo.
6: 85 right now. So the NITCO Customer Appreciation Event is Thursday morning, 11 o'clock. I want to say this is the 11th time, 11th year.
5: It's been a long time now.
6: Because last year I brought a shirt from like the inaugural year. And somebody says, no, that was the second year. It was a tie-dye shirt. Because you can buy shirts from NITCO. They're really cool. They take something home from the memory, you know.
5: Right.
6: So they're going to feed you. Stop by for lunch, hot dogs, popcorn, cotton candy. There's a dunk tank. Now, only the people that are listening to this.
5: Giving a sneak preview,
6: that's
5: huh?
6: That's right. And not that I'm going to sit on the dunk tank. We're going to try to get Tom out there again or Fire Chief Chad, one or the other. I'm bringing Deep River Water Park passes.
5: Nice.
6: Oh, yeah. You got to just dunk them one time.
5: Splash-tastic.
6: Splash-tastic. So we'll have lunch, and there's a gaming truck. This is cool. They brought this trailer in with games and stuff.
5: Yeah,
6: so
5: that's cool.
6: 11 to 1 is our broadcast. 11 to 2 is the event, 205 North Washington Street in Hebron. Come out and see us with Indiana 105.

Wasted Time. Thank you, Keith Urban. Mullet Man Sports. And we'll have the matchups for the high school semi-states for this upcoming weekend. All part of sports right after Luke Bryan and country. And she knows it.

0: This is Rich King. Time to check in with a mullet man who is a huge, on the right side of town, a huge White Sox fan.
1: Tonight, the White Sox return to the South Side and host the best team in baseball, the Atlanta Braves. Brandon Eichert will start on the mound at 6:40 p.m. The Sox are a game and a half away from first place Cleveland. Tonight, the Cubs will visit the Colorado Rockies. Colin Ray will pitch for the Cubbies. Around the NBA and NHL, here's Rhonda Moss.
2: The Spurs avoid falling in an 0-3 hole. Beat the Knicks 115-111 in New York to cut the NBA Finals lead 2-1. Victor Wembanyama dropped in 32. Stanley Cup final tonight in Las Vegas between the Golden Knights and Hurricanes, with Vegas leading the best of 7-1. Carolina head coach Rod Brind'Amour not ready to reveal which goalie will get the start. Frederik Andersen, who has started all 16 playoff games, or backup Brandon Bussey.
1: WNBA last night, Caitlin Clark's three-pointer with 1.2 seconds left gave the Indiana Fever a 78-76 victory over the Washington Mystics. Caitlin Clark finished with 19 points. Tonight, the Chicago Sky will host Atlanta. Tonight, the Gary South Shore Railcats return to the Steel Yard and host the Milwaukee Milkmen at 6:45 p.m. Tonight, the Lake County Corn Dogs visit the Beecher Muskies at 7 p.m. High school baseball semi-states. Good luck to the Lake Central Indians taking on the Zionsville Eagles on Saturday. Andre and the Fighting 59ers will play the DeKalb Barons, while the 29-1 Couts Mustangs will play the Rossville Hornets. You can follow the Region Sports Network with all the scores and updates at regionsports.com.
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0: Even if you wake up with bedhead. My baby loves me. Martina McBride, she's all part of the Red Wine and Brew Fest this year. Did you hear about this? It's the annual local heroes benefit event at the Summit. It's a farm field venue right off of Johnson Road on County Road 500 West. I drive past it every weekend in LaPorte County. So Martina McBride, that's on that Saturday night. The band Perry plays on that Friday night, June 26th. They're going to have Frank Ray, Dylan Carmichael, even Lee Greenwood. Check it out, redwineandbrewfest.com. It's a fundraiser event for our first responders. They always do a great event. It's a great place, too, an outdoor show. All right, let's go back to social media here. Want to know about the first job that you held, whether in high school, out of summer, the first gig you got paid. And I'm not talking about mowing lawns or throwing newspapers on the roof at somebody's house in the subdivision. Well, you know that story. We don't need to go that way. But let's see here. Sam's detasseling corn. Best job ever. That's a kind of a tedious task, but a farm kid did that, detasseling corn. Glenda says she was the drive-through queen at Arby's. Jennifer chimes in about the Burger Chef restaurants. This all goes back to about somebody who worked at Burger Chef. Leroy said that there was a Burger Chef on Main Street in Crown Point, which is now the Wendy's. I don't remember that, though. I mean, I've been in Crown Point in the 80s. I just don't remember Burger Chef in that location. But Jennifer says there was a Burger Chef in Chesterton, and it opened in the 60s. I believe it closed in the 80s. That makes sense. I think they shut down that operation of Burger Chefs in the 80s. I grew up in Chesterton, she says. I think that's when it was there. All right. Rob says golf cart and course maintenance and former supervisors club, now known as the River Point Golf Course. Great first job. Rob had a Caddyshack moment then, right? First summer gig in high school. James says I started with hay and straw in seventh grade. Another farm kid. Brandon, first summer job was working for my grandpa on the farm in southern Illinois, working in the hay fields, livestock and running plows and planting. And Kimberly says, and I'm going to mispronounce this farm, is it Wapple Farms in San Pierre? It's not Wapple. Like Whammo. No, it's Wapple Farms in San Pierre, walking in the fields with a hoe and weeding the crops. Wow. You can't get kids today to do that. And Lisa, detasseling corn. All right, thanks for contributing about the topic today. What was your first summer job in high school, and you got paid for it? All right, coming back, Catch of the Day, you're going to love it. It's from Waylon Jennings next.
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3: In Gary, Indiana State Police say a person was shot while inside their vehicle near I-80 and Burr Street yesterday. It happened around 5:45 p.m. Officers say the victim was shot while stopped at the traffic light at the top of the Burr Street exit ramp. They were transported to a hospital and are currently in stable condition. Investigators say it appears the shooting stemmed from a road rage incident that began on I-80 westbound as the vehicles were exiting onto Burr Street. Police say this remains an active and ongoing investigation. The LaPorte County Drug Task Force recently recovered three firearms and made four arrests at a large teen takeover at the Michigan City Beach. Dubbed Operation Safe Shore, detectives worked proactively to identify criminal activity and enforce applicable laws during the gathering. Their goal was to address public safety concerns associated with the event and to ensure a safe environment for residents and visitors at the beach and surrounding areas. In Lake County, some areas received several inches of rain late last night and into early this morning. Region News Team meteorologist Matt Wentz.
4: We had just slow-moving, really efficient rainfall last night, and that's what we were talking about with this system. Nothing's really moving with it, so we had that shower and thunderstorm that parked would just put down rain and rain and rain. Estimates anywhere from 3 to 6 inches of rain fell down towards Cedar Lake and Lowell. A lot of us ended up with 2 inches of rain. A lot of water competing for those same creeks, rivers, and streams.
3: The National Weather Service says local law enforcement reported multiple roadways with standing water in Crown Point and on the north side of Lowell overnight. Your forecast is coming up next. I'm Jamie Foster with the Region News Team.
5: Taking another look at the roads for your ride home, continuing to find delays westbound 8094 from I-65 over to Kennedy Avenue, but looking lighter in volume, just some moderate heavy traffic there. And then eastbound, still looking pretty good. Just a brief slowdown near Broadway towards I-65. Southbound side of Klein, again, still hitting the brakes from north of the toll road down to 15th Avenue. The ongoing road work there down to one lane. Outbound Bishop Ford on the Illinois side from 115th down to Sibley, really hitting the brakes due to the road work there. U.S. 30 eastbound starting to really jam at the state line. Heavy traffic through the Schererville area, and then especially heavy, it looks like, westbound 30, moving through the I-65 corridor and over towards Taft Street. Tipster letting us know we have a flashing traffic signal in Portage, US 6 and Swanson Road, so make sure you treat that as an always stop. That's US 6 and Swanson. In East Chicago, 151st Avenue closed between Olcott Street and Todd Avenue due to a natural gas leak, so make sure you seek an alternate route there. 151st in East Chicago between Olcott Street and Todd Avenue. If you see a traffic trouble spot, you can let us know on our hotline at 219-405-7743. Only call when safe to do so. Westbound train number 30 delayed 30 to 45 minutes. Alicia Tassone, Region News Team Traffic.
6: You ever go shopping at Meijer in the grocery freezer's aisle? And you're like, oh, is it cold? No, not today.
5: You're opening the freezer and sticking your head in. Like, and they're like, oh, yeah. Sir, will you please close that?
6: Yeah. Sir, can we help you? Yeah, you got fish sticks? Yeah, they're right down there. Sir, you've been inside the... I'm just kind of chilling. Don't do that.
5: Letting all the cold air out, sir.
6: Yeah.
5: Yeah.
6: But there's times like Tam and I will go, we'll go shopping. She's, I need to pick up milk. And I'm like, man,
5: it's freezing in there.
6: Well, not today or tomorrow.
5: Yeah.
6: All of a sudden, there's like thousands of people at Meijer
5: going to cool
6: just
5: down.
6: Standing in the grocers. Oh, man.
5: No, we didn't tell you to go there to cool down. Not
6: we
5: us.
6: We did not. We didn't tell you to stick your head in the fish stick aisle.
5: You're melting the ice cream,
6: yeah,
5: sir.
6: Or somebody's pulling out and they're like, hey, you got to pay for those first. Who does that? Have you ever seen people that eat when they're at like a Walmart? They're walking around and they're hopefully they paid for that before they get to the checkout.
5: Maybe like if they're buying snacks for the kids.
6: Yeah, I guess that. Yeah. Yeah.
5: Before you buy it. Eat before you buy it.
6: Hey, is that the bullet man in the pizza aisle? He's got he's getting a tombstone. Hey, Mike.
5: He's been in there for about 10 minutes. What's he doing?
6: I can't choose between which one I want. They all look the same.
5: Right. Your glasses are fogged up.
6: See, now that's funny. I know somebody was laughing about that. All right. Well, 80% humidity. It's going to get worse tomorrow.
7: Yep.
6: 70 hour low, pop-up showers and storms. I'm going to sound like a broken record. What time is Matt on tomorrow morning? So he can do
7: he can
6: this.
7: Sound like the broken record.
6: Yeah. Hot and humid tomorrow, 91. Heat in the seas, 91. Southwest winds, 30 mile an hour wind gusts. We have rain tomorrow, tomorrow night. Thursday, slight chance, maybe thunderstorms on Thursday afternoon. Highs around 90. And a cool down, 77 on Friday. All right. Dyer, 85. 82, Burns Harbor counts at 85 degrees. I was going to wait to talk about this, but I thought, well, why not?
7: Why not?
6: Throw that out. Author is unknown. A lot of us, we know about this, so really I don't need to relearn what I'm reading here. But here's something worth remembering today. Not every moment needs to be photographed, recorded, posted, shared, liked, or comment on. You can say, Mullet Man, are you against social media? No, I'm just saying, as I'm getting older in life, you know, these things didn't apply.
7: We're getting away from enjoying things in person.
6: Well, that's just it. I know there's going to be a lot of trolls going, but sometimes the best memories are the ones that exist only in your head. Think about it. You're at a concert, a ball game, a family barbecue, a sunset on vacation. Half the people are watching it through a 6-inch screen while standing right in front of the real thing. There was a time when we experienced moments first and documented them second. Now it's often the other way around. Nobody is saying throw your phone in a lake, take the picture.
7: Don't do that.
6: Yeah, capture the memory. But after that, maybe put the phone away for a while and watch your kids score the goal instead of zooming in and out and trying to get the perfect shot of him scoring the goal. Just remember that. Sit on the bench without checking notifications every 3 minutes. Because years from now, you probably won't remember how many likes you got anyways on the darn post. I put that in there, not the author. Life isn't happening on your screen. It's happening all around you. And every once in a while, it's worth looking up to make sure you don't miss it.
7: Yeah.
6: Author unknown. I thought I would share that.
7: Yeah, put your phone away.
6: Put your phone away, unplug.
7: See, that's why sometimes I don't respond back for 20 minutes because my phone's on silent, buried under a pillow on the couch.
6: Yeah. Well, you know, but throwing the phone in the lake sounds like a good idea.
7: Sometimes it sure does,
6: When you lose the largemouth bass that broke the line.
7: Oh.
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On this day, 1977, Waylon was at number one on the country album charts with Old Waylon and his signature song with Willie, Leukenbach, Texas, and Back to the Basics of Love. 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We got to get through Where You At Wednesday before we go to Throwback Thursday, Indiana 105. 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

0: Long live country and long live country songs. Shane Proffitt, Indiana 105. All right. Hey, thanks for all the great suggestions today as far as, not suggestions, but your first summertime out of school, during school, first job you got paid for. Let's go back to this. Ardell says, Enchanted Forest game operator. That had to be a cool gig. Ardell's working at Enchanted Forest. Matt Biggs, hey, Farmer Matt, worked on my grandpa's farm until he passed away. Then I was a laborer for a local plastering company doing stucco. Thank you, Farmer Matt. Jim, busboy at Glenwood Oaks in Glenwood, Illinois. I know all about that. Being at the Knights of Columbus in Lansing. You already know that story. Myra got the thread going about Burger Chef in 1969. And I said, well, where was there a Burger Chef at? And everybody's all of a sudden coming out of the woodwork. And that's cool because you're listening then. Becky says, Valpo had a Burger Chef in the 60s and the 70s. It was on Calumet across from the Fairgrounds Park, which was the original Fairgrounds at the time. Now, again, I don't remember Burger Chef in the 60s. But I did know the one in Homewood because that's how friends across the street goes, hey, we're going to Burger Chef. And I'm like, Burger what? So we were in the Homewood location. I guess they had all various locations, including the one in Crown Point as well. That's what got the thread started. Connie was a car hop at Dixon's Drive-In in Portage. So much fun. It's been gone for years. That's cool. See, we learn stuff every day, unless you lived in Portage and remember Dixon's. Kim, working at my parents' Western store, Clark Farms, detasseling fields and babysitting. I guess detasseling was like probably the first gig for any farm kid, right? Let's see another one here. Jay, our family owner and restaurant, Foddy's in Merrillville. He says, our family owner, I guess Jay was, your family was the owner of Foddy's in Merrillville. I remember that. Working in the family business goes back to junior high. And a lot of detasseling corn. There you go. What was your first summer job? And you got paid for it, even though it might have been a tedious task, whether it being in high school or after high school. Post your comments on our Facebook page. We all learned now about Burger Chef today. That's awesome. They had nice toys.
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2: Alicia Tassone with the Region Traffic Alert. Tipster letting us know we have a crash on State Road 130 westbound side involving multiple vehicles just before State Road 149. So both directions of travel are actually backed up between State Road 149 and 250 West Tower Road along State Road 130 with a crash westbound. Definitely want to avoid that area of 130. 219-405-7743 is our hotline. Alicia Tassone with the Region Traffic Alert.
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1: 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That was pretty cool, huh? 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
1: The U.S. is launching strikes against Iran in response to the downing of a U.S. helicopter over the Strait of Hormuz. U.S. Central Command announced this afternoon that the self-defense strikes were conducted at the direction of the president. This after President Trump said the United States must respond to the attack on the helicopter out of necessity. Last night, the president suggested that a peace deal with Iran could be possible within the next 2 or 3 days. A jury has found Texas teen Carmelo Anthony guilty of murder. Anthony stabbed and killed 17-year-old Austin Metcalf during a confrontation at a high school track meet in Frisco last year. The jury in the Dallas suburb of McKinney was deciding between murder, manslaughter, or acquittal. Millions in the Midwest could see some severe weather today. A level 3 out of 5 risk of severe thunderstorms is covering portions of Minnesota, the Dakotas, and Nebraska. Large hail, damaging wind gusts, and tornadoes could be possible across the region. The storms are expected to develop in the afternoon and continue into the evening. I'm Rob Martier.
2: The LaPorte County Sheriff's Office is investigating the death of a 64-year-old man. Officers say they were called to a residence in the 2900 block of West US 20 just before 7 o'clock last night on a report of a man suffering from a gunshot wound. Arriving deputies located the man, but he was pronounced dead at the scene. An investigation is ongoing. The Merrillville Town Council has placed a one-year moratorium on new data center project approvals, allowing more time to study the potential impacts of hyperscale data center developments. The town is hosting an educational meeting on data centers presented by the Northwest Indiana Forum this Thursday, June 11th at 5:30 p.m. at the Dean and Barbara White Community Center. It will include expert guest speakers and breakout sessions where residents can ask direct questions to industry professionals. In Lowell, the Lake County Health Department, in partnership with the Lowell Fire Department, is hosting a mini resource fair this Thursday. It's an opportunity to learn more about local programs and services and tour the mobile units of the Lake County Health Department and Hope Alliance of Northwest Indiana. The event is 4 to 7 p.m. at the Lowell Public Library. In Michigan City, a free summer camp for young entrepreneurs kicks off June 22nd, designed to spark an entrepreneurial mindset and guide youth toward a small business ownership path. The Buddingpreneurs Summer Camp explores all aspects of entrepreneurship through activities, conversations, and field trips. Participants will learn how to turn ideas into real businesses. There will be a Kids Shark Tank, Teen Business Expo, Youth Marketplace, and awards and certificates. There are 2 sessions, one for ages 7 to 13 and another for ages 14 to 17. We've shared more information on the Region News Team Facebook page. 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
4: Checking in again on the roads, we have a crash, State Road 130 between State Road 149 and 250 West Tower Road. Both directions of traffic, really slow moving getting through there due to that multi-vehicle crash, according to a tipster. So you definitely want to avoid State Road 130 between 149 and 250 West Tower Road. Things improving on 8094 westbound, just a moderate volume between Burr Street and Kennedy. And then again, some heavy traffic on the Illinois side, starting around Torrance Avenue and onto the Tri-State. We've got roadwork slowdowns outbound Bishop Ford, delays from 115th down to Sibley. Brief slowdown northbound on Klein Avenue north of 8094 with roadwork delays. Southbound, seeing things running along smoothly again. Heads up for on or after tomorrow in Stark County, the ramp from US 35 to eastbound US 30 will close through mid-July as part of the resurfacing project on US 30 between US 35 and Union Road. Alternating lane closures there through the end of November. 219-405-7743 is our hotline. Only call when safe to do so. Alicia Tassone, Region News Team Traffic.
2: For Northwest Indiana, mostly cloudy overnight tonight with a chance of thunderstorms. Temperatures will fall into the upper 60s. Wednesday will be hot and muggy, sunny skies with highs in the low 90s. Another chance of pop-up showers and storms in the afternoon. Storms likely Wednesday night with lows in the low 70s. Thursday, mostly sunny. Another hot and humid day, highs around 90. Thunderstorms Thursday afternoon and evening. Some of those could be strong to severe. Thursday night showers with lows in the mid-60s. We dry out for the weekend, sunny on Friday with highs in the upper 70s, low 80s on Saturday with lots of sunshine. That's your region forecast.

0: Indiana 105, his tribute to the late, great Toby Keith Riley Green, his latest, and Think As You Drunk. It's the Mullet Man tomorrow. Wagon Wednesday, Pet of the Week from the Porter County Animal Shelter and Hobart Humane Society. You can find our Wednesday videos featuring Katie Day and Brooke Hunter, showcasing adoptable pets on our Facebook page, Instagram, and TikTok accounts. 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I've got Dierks Bentley, Eric Church, John Morgan, his latest, and we'll go back to the 80s with a Judds in 10 minutes. Indiana 105. To say thanks to you.
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I wear a greasy ball cap. I like my shirt untucked. I spend Saturdays working on my truck. I don't like to fight, but I ain't scared to bleed.

The Gary Salcher Railcats are at the Steel Yard. They're going to host the Milwaukee Milkmen, and the Lake County Corn Dogs are visiting Beecher, playing the Beecher Muskies tonight at 7 p.m. Here's the latest from John Morgan with Kid Myself from Chicago to South Bend and streaming online live, IndianaOne105.com.

0: an uptick in fake government health insurance advertisements are getting a new warning from the FTC. The agency says some businesses are paying to appear at the top of search engine results for health-related programs like Medicare. The ads can look official, but send people to look-alike sites that charge unnecessary fees, sell misleading services, and collect personal information. The FTC is also warning consumers about fake CAPTCHA screens popping up while people browse the web. The agency says the scam looks like a normal prove you're human check, but it tells users to open a Windows command box and paste in code. That can make the person install hidden malware on their computer. The FTC says scammers can then steal banking, email, and other login information. Real CAPTCHA checks do not ask people to run commands on a device. Apple is previewing its new child safety features. Sarah Lee Kessler with details.
1: They're being rolled out to make it easier for parents to manage the content their kids can see, who they're talking to, and when they have access to apps. Apple View

0: these steps as important to protect children. It says these safety features are designed to build on already existing parental controls. The company says the first and most important step a parent can take to ensure age-appropriate experiences is to set up a child account. It's required for children under 13 and is available for those up to 18. I'm Sarah Lee Kessler.
1: Your region forecast is coming up next. I'm Jamie Foster. For Northwest Indiana, mostly cloudy overnight tonight with a slight chance of thunderstorms, lows in the upper 60s. An active couple of days Wednesday, hot and humid with highs in the low 90s, a chance of thunderstorms in the afternoon and overnight. Some of those could be strong to severe. Lows Wednesday night will be in the low 70s. Thursday, mostly sunny, hot and humid again, highs around 90, same thing. Showers and thunderstorms in the afternoon, some of those could be strong to severe as well. We dry out though for the weekend. Friday, sunny with highs in the upper 70s, low 80s Saturday with lots of sunshine. That's your region forecast.

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0: Kicking it back with Travis Tritt, Marty Party Stewart, and the Whiskey Ain't Working, Indiana 105. 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

0: 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Whether you're grilling in the backyard, setting up that perfect poolside party, or enjoying a camping trip, remember these simple tips. Keep all electrical devices away from water. That means no charging phones or plugging in speakers near the pool. Water and electricity don't mix. Check your cords and outlets before using them. Frayed wires can be a hazard. To avoid accidents, replace any damaged cords immediately. Teach your kids to stay away from electrical equipment, like the green boxes that might be in your yard. And always be cautious during summer storms. Stay indoors and avoid using electrical appliances until the storm passes. 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

Indiana 105, Alan Jackson's final Nashville performance will be on Saturday, June 27th at the Nissan Stadium, and NBC will televise this special concert later on this year. How about that? And we all thought since it was sold out, nobody could go to the show, NBC is going to give you a front row seat. It's the Mullet Man. Hey, Brooke Hunter is on after 7. I'll talk to you on tomorrow. What's Mike? Tomorrow's Wednesday. Where are you at Wednesday? I'll catch you then. Indiana 105.